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9: If you want to know about music and what's being played most on the radio, there's a guy who knows. His name's John Garabedian. Then these are the top 5 songs. Hello.
1: Here I am, and what a nice variety of styles. Number 5 is Tame Impala, Dracula, the Jenny remix. Number 4, Olivia Dean holding that spot for the 2nd week, but so easy. Number 3, holding the spot that used to be number 1 for Zara Larsson and Pink Panthers, Stateside. Number 2 is Somber with that wonderful home record song and the fabulous video. And Zara Larsson up there, number 1, 2nd week in a row, but with a different song, Midnight Sun.
9: That's incredible. This came out last summer.
1: Wow, well, good stuff last.
9: And she's playing now. John, back with you next week.
1: All right, over and out.

0: 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Tomorrow night is my 25th birthday party here from the beach house on Cape Cod in beautiful Massachusetts. 75 degrees all weekend. We hope you join us virtually. All kinds of hot new music, too. There's going to be so many people in the studio. And right now, you can get in on a fabulous contest.
1: Secret sound.
0: If you are first to call us correctly identifying what secret sound is. Now, we've been playing the same one for the past couple days because I'm really surprised nobody's gotten it yet. But get your name in the drawing for a brand new record player courtesy of Interscope Records along with vinyl from Billie Eilish, Kendrick Lamar, Gracie Abrams, Doechii, and Lady Gaga along with Leon Thomas and a copy of Michael Jackson's Thriller. All right, listen closely. We recorded this in the kitchen. Couple more times. What is that sound? Call now and win. 85 Liveline. That's 85 Liveline.
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13: This is your I-94 ramp cone zone update. The 210 I-94 ramp is closed. The interchange ramps will be closed to all travelers during construction, and traffic to and from Highway 210 in Fergus Falls will be detoured to the County Road 1 / Tower Road. Highway 210 will remain open for travelers during construction. Traffic will shift to one side of the bridge and will be reduced to one lane in each direction. For construction updates, visit the Fergus Falls Chamber at fergusfalls.com and click on the Cone Zone. 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
6: 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My name is Mason. You just got to be first to call us, correctly identifying the title and artist of this massive party anthem off the very first note. And your name will be in qualifying for a brand new record player, courtesy of Interscope Records. Here we go. All right, any idea what that is? Who sings it? And what is it called? 85 Liveline right now. That's 85 Liveline.

0: 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More Michael Jackson within the next hour, I'm sure. Liveline, my name's Mason. Tomorrow night's my big birthday show, and we're going to have so many people here in the studio hanging out, screaming and yelling as I celebrate 25 years on planet Earth. Maybe the next 25 I can go to Mars or something and become friends with Elon Musk. But now we're going to get you in the qualifying for a brand new record player courtesy of Interscope Records. They're also going to hook you up with some vinyl of their biggest artists like Billie Eilish, Gracie Abrams, Kendrick Lamar, Lady Gaga, and Doechii, along with Leon Thomas and an autographed copy of Michael Jackson's Thriller. How about that? Except that has nothing to do with Interscope Records. I'm buying it myself and giving it to you, and I'm going to sign it because it's just such a big album right now.
1: Secret Sound.
0: Listen closely. We recorded this in the kitchen, okay? It has nothing to do with technology, by the way. And you put things in it, and then you put it in things. What is that sound? All right, call now and win. 85 Liveline. That's 85 Liveline.
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4: This is your I-94 ramp cone zone update. The 210 I-94 ramp is closed. The interchange ramps will be closed to all travelers during construction, and traffic to and from Highway 210 in Fergus Falls will be detoured to the County Road 1/Tower Road. Highway 210 will remain open for travelers during construction. Traffic will shift to one side of the bridge and will be reduced to one lane in each direction. For construction updates, visit the Fergus Falls Chamber at fergusfalls.com and click on the Cone Zone. 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
10: Hey, did you play Bear Rodrigo?
9: Oh, play what song by who?
10: You have Vampire.
9: Vampire. Oh, yeah, I can play that.
10: Yeah, let's.
9: Been a while. I kind of forgot about it. Everyone's just been calling for her new songs. Gotta give those throwbacks some love, too.
10: Yeah.
9: What's your name?
10: This is Anna.
9: Anna, where are you calling from?
10: Minnesota.
9: And what are you doing tonight?
10: We're gonna throw a huge laser tonight. We need some music.
9: You're doing what? I didn't hear any of that.
10: We're gonna throw a huge party.
9: Oh, you're throwing a huge party? Hey, tomorrow night we're gonna throw a party because it's my 25th birthday.
10: Well, happy birthday.
9: Thank you. You got to turn the show on and call us back. It'll sound like you're really here with us.
10: Yeah.
9: So be safe. Have fun.
10: Okay, you too.
9: Thanks for calling Liveline.
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1: Hello, Liveline. What do you want to hear?
2: I knew it by Taylor Swift.
1: Which one by Taylor Swift?
2: I knew it, I knew you.
1: Oh, I knew it, I knew you. Have you seen Toy Story 5?
2: Yeah.
1: What'd you think of it?
2: Pretty good.
1: Pretty good? All right. What's your name? Where are you calling from?
2: My name's TJ.
1: All right. Thanks for calling Liveline. Here's

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This sounds like a song by the Cranberries or something. I don't know. Maybe I Knew You Were Trouble by Taylor Swift. The intro also kind of reminds me of that song by Foo Fighters, Everlong. Really good. Your last chance to win on The Secret Sound in 5 minutes. Get you qualified for a brand new record player and a bunch of vines.

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1: Somewhere out there, there's a car driving. There's an old lady saying,
2: "That's not real music. Bring back Jimi Hendrix and the Beatles."
1: Well, we've got throwbacks in about 15 minutes, a whole hour of them. Not quite that far back, though. Stuff from the last 25 years, which is brand new for people like that. All right, we're not going to dump on them anymore. Anyways, my name's Mason. Thank you for being here tonight. Hope you're here tomorrow as well, because it's my 25th birthday. Have another drink, Mason. We're going to be giving away a brand new record player along with vinyl from Billie Eilish, Gracie Abrams, Kendrick Lamar, Leon Thomas, Doechii, and Lady Gaga. Record player. How do you like that, Grandma? All right.
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10: This is your I-94 ramp cone zone update. The 210 I-94 ramp is closed. The interchange ramps will be closed to all travelers during construction, and traffic to and from Highway 210 in Fergus Falls will be detoured to the County Road 1/Tower Road. Highway 210 will remain open for travelers during construction. Traffic will shift to one side of the bridge and will be reduced to one lane in each direction. For construction updates, visit the Fergus Falls Chamber at fergusfalls.com and click on the Cone Zone. 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
2: This is your I-94 ramp cone zone update. The 210 I-94 ramp is closed. The interchange ramps will be closed to all travelers during construction, and traffic to and from Highway 210 in Fergus Falls will be detoured to the County Road 1/Tower Road. Highway 210 will remain open for travelers during construction. Traffic will shift to one side of the bridge and will be reduced to one lane in each direction. For construction updates, visit the Fergus Falls Chamber at fergusfalls.com and click on the Cone Zone. 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
7: Anything Michael Jackson?
6: All right. Let's see. We've done Billie Jean. We've done Thriller. How about Rock With You? Beat It. Human Nature.
7: I would do Rock With You.
6: I love that song. Probably my favorite by him. Who's this?
7: This is Issa.
6: Issa, where are you calling from?
7: I'm from Bryan, Texas.
6: What's going on tonight, girl? You sound like fun.
7: I'm on my way home, actually. We just went bar hopping.
6: Bar hopping tonight?
7: So, yeah.
6: Was
7: it
6: busy?
7: It's a college town, so it's always popping.
6: College town, yeah, but I thought they all went away for the summer.
7: No, there's a few people.
6: Well, they better come find you if they want to have a good time.

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5: This is your I-94 ramp cone zone update. The 210 I-94 ramp is closed. The interchange ramps will be closed to all travelers during construction, and traffic to and from Highway 210 in Fergus Falls will be detoured to the County Road 1/Tower Road. Highway 210 will remain open for travelers during construction. Traffic will shift to one side of the bridge and will be reduced to one lane in each direction. For construction updates, visit the Fergus Falls Chamber at fergusfalls.com and click on the Cone Zone. 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Laundry piling up while the roads are torn up? 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
2: Here's your Friday forecast. Overnight, we'll hang around the upper 50s. For us today, partly to mostly cloudy, upper 70s, about 62 tonight. And we warm up into the weekend, lower 80s on Saturday. A good chance for showers and thundershowers Saturday night, mid-60s, and upper 80s to 90 on Sunday. There's your forecast on Hit Music Channel 977.
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1: Here's your Friday forecast. Overnight, we'll hang around the upper 50s. For us today, partly to mostly cloudy, upper 70s, about 62 tonight. And we warm up into the weekend, lower 80s on Saturday. A good chance for showers and thundershowers Saturday night, mid-60s, and upper 80s to 90 on Sunday. There's your forecast on Hit Music Channel 977.
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1: Here's your Friday forecast. Overnight, we'll hang around the upper 50s. For us today, partly to mostly cloudy, upper 70s, about 62 tonight. And we warm up into the weekend, lower 80s on Saturday. A good chance for showers and thundershowers Saturday night, mid-60s, and upper 80s to 90 on Sunday. There's your forecast on Hit Music Channel 977.
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I miss you when I can't sleep, or right after coffee, or right when I can't eat. 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
1: Here's your Friday forecast. Overnight, we'll hang around the upper 50s. For us today, partly to mostly cloudy, upper 70s, about 62 tonight. And we warm up into the weekend, lower 80s on Saturday. A good chance for showers and thundershowers Saturday night, mid-60s, and upper 80s to 90 on Sunday. There's your forecast on Hit Music Channel 977.
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1: Here's your Friday forecast. Overnight, we'll hang around the upper 50s. For us today, partly to mostly cloudy, upper 70s, about 62 tonight. And we warm up into the weekend, lower 80s on Saturday. A good chance for showers and thundershowers Saturday night, mid-60s, and upper 80s to 90 on Sunday. There's your forecast on Hit Music Channel 977.
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3: Here's your Friday forecast. Overnight, we'll hang around the upper 50s. For us today, partly to mostly cloudy, upper 70s, about 62 tonight. And we warm up into the weekend, lower 80s on Saturday. A good chance for showers and thundershowers Saturday night, mid-60s, and upper 80s to 90 on Sunday. There's your forecast on Hit Music Channel 977.
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12: It's showtime.
13: Let's go. Welcome to the freaking weekend. And good morning, it's Kat and JJ. How are you feeling?
14: We are feeling good. My hair smells like barbecue. I was the grill master yesterday and grilled up 350 brats at an event. That was crazy. And when people are hungry, they just stare at you, like thinking the brats will cook faster. I'm just like,
15: just put it in my mouth.
14: I don't know what to tell you, but you don't want to spend all night on the toilet, so I'm going to cook these until the cheese pops out.
13: I'm glad we finally found a skill set of yours that we can utilize.
14: Yes. I mean, well, I've been telling you for years that I have the fastest wrist to flick those brats in the north central part of the
13: state. A lot of sailors say.
14: All right. So, yeah, aside from that, it was just kind of like an average Joe type of day. You?
13: Coached a couple of baseball games yesterday and then just kind of chilled out. I thought I was catching something last night. So
14: you sound like it.
13: Do I? Do I sound plugged up?
14: Mm-hmm.
13: I just had that feeling like a bug was hitting me. I got a good night's sleep and just kind of worked it off.
14: Is it the twinge right here? Like you got a little like
13: it's up here. Sinus. It's like behind my eyes.
14: Oh,
13: you know what I mean? It kind of felt like it was coming on yesterday, and I thought I'm just not well rested. I'm just kind of running a little bit lean, and so my wife and I went out and had a quick bite to eat, and my son spent basically the whole day on the lake with his girlfriend and the dog. Our dog. So the dog likes to go out on the pontoon with us, but then it just paces.
14: Yeah.
13: Like it's nervous all the time.
14: Like, damn, why did I come out here?
13: And it was out there for 2 hours with the kids swimming and, you know, kind of going around the lake and stuff like that. And then it came home and it was just like a ball of energy. Mm. And I'm like, somebody do something with this dog. And it's a golden doodle. So it's not always full of energy, but it's not a puppy anymore.
14: Yeah.
13: And it just was like, it's like it got into the drugs or something. It was running around
14: like a little sedative and a bacon strip.
13: My wife, at one point, when we would travel with the dog a lot more, would try and give it the doggy melatonin.
14: Yeah.
13: Never worked.
14: Really?
13: That dog it always wants to see what's coming up next, I think. And it's just kind of like, what's going on? What's going on? It's just too much energy.
14: Yeah.
13: I imagine it's like what one of those little like arm dogs are. You know what I mean? The purse dogs.
14: Yep.
13: Always go. And I'm like, just lay down and relax. I treat it like it's a retired human.
14: Mm-hmm.
13: Like, just relax. Take it easy. You've been working so hard your whole life. Just relax. So that's my day. Oh, my God. I still have my backpack on.
14: I was wondering
13: if
14: you were going to stay and hang out.
13: I got in here 45 minutes ago, and I still had my...
14: Double strapping it.
13: I didn't even realize
14: I wasn't even
13: going
14: to say anything. I figured you had that plan to take it out sometime.
13: No, I had forgot it was on. So there's where my head is today. Fun show planned for you. Johnny D is in with a couple of mixes. And the first thing we're going to do by 6:30 is put $3,000+ in your pocket. Prepare yourself for Cat's Cash Cube. That's right around the corner. Welcome to the weekend.

0: welcome into the Playhouse. It's Kat and JJ. Hey, when you look at your son's handwriting, mm-hmm. is it better than yours?
1: It is on some days. Some days I really love my handwriting. I'm like, that looks really good. And then some days I'm like, I can't even read it.
0: Yeah.
1: But we've always pushed penmanship. We got a thank you note in the mail the other day, from I won't even say who, but it was such bad penmanship. It was, I could barely make it out. I saw the last name and I'm like, okay, so I know who that is, but I'm like, Liam, look at this. This is why it's so important.
0: The reason I ask is mine is not good. It's a regular dude. I mean, it looks like a guy took a Sharpie and was writing on a metal plate, right? Yeah. Like, that's just mine. I never cared about it. But my son is filling out all his graduation party thank yous.
1: I understood his.
0: His penmanship is way better than mine.
1: Yeah.
0: I'm like, how did that happen? But he grew up in an age of, he was typing everything.
1: Right.
0: How is your penmanship so good? Like, that blows my mind.
1: You know what I remember thinking it was so funky when I was, after I had Liam, I had to go through all my surgeries and I never wrote anything down for weeks and weeks and weeks. Like, I never had to write anything. I don't know.
0: You had penmanship atrophy?
1: Maybe. Because when I picked up I had to fill out some bills or whatever. And I'm like, oh my God, it felt foreign to write and my penmanship was not good.
0: My players always make fun of me when I fill up the lineup card. They're like,
1: your handwriting is illegible. And like, sometimes you'll write something to say on air and then you're like, wait, what?
0: It happens all the time. But if I don't put their number next to their name,
1: yeah,
0: they don't know what the batting order is. Mm-hmm. They're like, I can't understand this, coach. What is this? And I'm like, you can't read that? So I don't know if it's just a lack of whatever, but I was just, my son is filling these out. And I'm like, your penmanship is really good.
1: Yeah.
0: And you judge people on that right away.
1: I do. And I know other people might. And I'm like, why be the one where people are like, did he write this with the wrong hand? So we've really.
0: Is your arm broken?
1: We've pushed that since he was little. We would get those workbooks and you always made fun of us. So why are you making him do that during the summer? And I'm like, it only will benefit him and anybody that's going to read anything.
0: Now that he's 13, is he doing workbooks during the summer anymore?
1: He does have. Yes.
0: Wait.
1: But I'm not as much of a stickler because he not only has camps, he's helping at camps. He has

0: quick, will you text us or call us if you're like Hitler's wife here and make make your kid do homework during the summer?
1: You're acting like he has to sit down for hours and hours. One worksheet takes him 4 minutes, 5 minutes.
0: Do you make
1: so if
0: your,
1: he does three in one day, he's done for the week. And that's like 20 minutes.
0: Do you make your kid fill out worksheets during the summer? Are you a parent that does this? I got to know how many of you are out there.
1: Listen, I'm not going to apologize ever. I will not over-explain. I get to do whatever I want to do with my kids.
0: I want to know if there's anyone else doing this. Real quick, call or text us, will you? 320-251-1047. I have to know how many of you are out there.
2: Coming up next.
3: Up next with Kat and JJ.
0: Boy.
1: Why are you making it seem like I'm a horrible parent?
0: Oh, yeah, nobody said that. I was thinking about the...
1: You called me Hitler's wife.
0: Mm-hmm. You got a little Ava Braun going on there.
1: Wow.
0: But the mutiny in my family, if I would have ever tried to sit one of my children down and say, you got to do a workbook today.
1: Yeah. Listen, there's just no choice.
0: Should have burned that place down while I was there. That's exactly what they would have said.
1: You got to start them when they're little. Like, he's been doing it since he was little.
0: Do his friends do this, too?
1: It's not my worry.
0: 320-251-1047. I want to run through anyone else that's making their kids do this as we get into the floor before you hit the door. What do you got?
1: All right. We are going to talk about a bar. What would you do if they gave you a time limit to finish a drink? And if you didn't finish that drink, there would be repercussions. It's actually happening in a city in Massachusetts. I'm going to tell you about it coming up with the four before you hit the door next. I gotta
3: wake up, baby. This is the Playhouse with Kat and JJ. 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
10: Tempting. 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
2: Iran's Revolutionary Guards attacked a Singapore-flagged commercial ship in the Strait of Hormuz yesterday, a U.S. official confirmed, challenging President Trump's push to reopen the vital shipping corridor.
3: If any vessel attempts to transit in the Strait without our permission, it's responsible for any consequences of any danger.
4: If ships are moving as they should be moving, then that's what we're going to judge and that's what we're going to react to. If, on the other hand, this rhetoric is backed up by actual ships being threatened and ships are not moving, that's a violation of the agreement and we're going to have a problem with it.
2: I can't imagine how much anxiety people have, no matter what flag you have on your ship. You never know what will garner someone to attack it. And if you are just there to do your job, you know, that'd be very
5: nerve-wracking. Silly if you think this thing was going to go smooth, by the way.
2: Yeah. A city in Massachusetts thinking about limiting bars and restaurants to serving guests one drink per 30 minutes. People wonder if that means the tables would need like egg timers, hourglasses. How are they going to like enforce that?
6: I don't usually drink more than one drink per 30 minutes, but I really don't like when people tell me what to do.
7: Same.
6: So I'm not a huge fan of that rule.
8: I think it sounds like a strange rule. Back in Norway, if people get too much, that's when you have to stop.
9: Just came out of nowhere, and honestly, I haven't read the bill, but I know the basis of it, and it sounds a bit crazy, and I don't know how you could implement it. How could you police every person in the bar? It's just impossible.
10: Stop with the rules. Just stop.
2: And all you're doing is hurting every bar business in that town. People are just going to go a town over. This is just one city in Massachusetts. So I don't know if this is like the trial city to see if it works, to see if people pace themselves when it comes to drinking like adults should,
10: Dazed and Confused, right?
2: Maybe.
10: No, you have. Oh my God.
2: Derek says I have, but I don't remember because he'll like quote it or he'll say something. I'm like, I don't remember that.
10: Well, Matthew McConaughey's character at one point says, you know what? The older you get, the more rules they're going to try and give you. And it is every day I turn around. There's another stupid rule out there.
2: Yeah.
10: This is ridiculous.
2: That one's a strange one. All right. So this video going viral of a past Boston Bruins game when this woman, she was accidentally spilled on. And the guy was trying to like profusely apologize. He was even trying to like wipe off her coat and she was going crazy.
11: Get a napkin and wipe it off now. First it's in my hair, then it's on my clothes, it's on my boyfriend's shirt.
10: When I hear anybody get to that frequency, gone. I just go, I'm out.
2: I would assume she gets to that point a lot. It seems
10: like
2: not
10: her
2: natural.
10: First time.
2: Yeah. All right. So do you shower before you go in a public pool? Be honest.
10: No, never. Why?
2: And I don't either. I shouldn't shame you. But I feel like I should a little bit more. And
10: again, another stupid rule.
2: It is. This is a good one.
10: This
2: though,
10: is
2: because
10: stupid.
2: People are really gross. It'd be nice to know that people are like showering off.
10: Do you know how many chemicals are in a pool?
2: I know, but like the poop crumbs and, you know, things that like flaky skin.
10: Listen,
2: and
10: me showering with my swim trunks on is not going to get poop crumbs out of my crack.
2: In an ideal world, everyone like fully showers, then puts on their swimsuit. But 52% of people say they do not rinse off before getting in a public pool.
12: Ever get in and out of the pool without either rinsing off or taking a shower. By rinsing off before, it allows the pool to stay clean. The hair follicles in your hair actually absorb fresh water, not the chlorine water. Well, to the best of its ability before you go into the chlorine. So it's actually an extra layer of protection for your hair. When you come out, you have still a little bit of chlorine in your hair, so you want to make sure you wash it out, rinse it off, as well as rinse your body off to get the chlorine
10: enough.
12: Off.
10: Enough. Oh, no.
2: I do know I don't like babies in the pool with me, because that's just like, they dump everywhere, you know. At least adults will like walk while they're peeing, you know? They just make it obvious.
10: The water's moving all the time. There's no need to walk around while you're taking a whiz.
2: All right. And that is the four before you hit the door.
13: Coming up next with Kat and JJ.
10: Let's open Kat's cash cube. That's fun. I think we can all agree on it. The rules are pretty simple. Tell us what's in there. You win it all. Give us 3 minutes and we can give you over $3,000.

0: hear the same.
1: It's the Playhouse with Kat and JJ. Good morning.
2: Good morning, JJ.
1: Richard, I was hoping you would call.
2: I was sorry for being so mean to you on my podcast.
1: You have a podcast now, and you were, really?
2: Yes, I was trying to draw press attention to your radio show.
3: No need.
1: Yeah,
2: I'm not a fond person. I'm not really fond of Hank being on the show.
1: So anyways, you have a podcast, and you talk bad about us?
2: Only as a joke. I called you gay, so I was going to print a retraction article, but I'm, like, too broke to contact the Star Tribune and actually write an op-ed for you. So I figured I'd apologize.
1: That's all right. I think most people that know me don't think I'm gay, so I'm really not too worried if that rumor gets out.
2: Okay, I was teasing.
1: Yeah.
2: And Kat's definitely gay, so we know that.
3: You said that with such conviction.
1: You know, I don't care who's gay or if you are gay. It doesn't bother me or make a difference in my life.
2: I'm technically a lesbian. You can talk about that on the show. I'll give you permission.
1: Oh, will you? Since you called our show, you kind of already gave us permission. But here, let's do this. Why don't you work on everything else besides calling us?
2: But I like you.
1: Yeah, well.
3: Thanks.
1: Anyways. We'll see you later, Richard. Just when you think Friday wasn't going to get any weirder, we just both found out that we were gay.
3: Who knew?
1: Look at me.
3: Good to know.
1: With this beard of a family and everything.
3: Yeah.
1: A wife and three kids.
3: Listen, it's happened before.
1: Wow, it was bound to happen eventually. Yeah. All right, let's get you some money.
3: Who gave him our number? You did. Millions of times.
1: Little public. 320-251-1047. Use that number if your name isn't Richard, or if it is and you're not that Richard. And call us right now. Tell us what's in Kat's cash cube, and you can have all that money. We know it's over $3,000, so get your guess at us. 320-251-1047. Let's see if we can't open it up.

0: So, you know, Fridays are a little bit odd sometimes here in the Playhouse. The first half hour of the show has had a couple of twists and turns already. And I think it's only going to get a little more weird when we play Cat's Cash Cube now. You open up this cube, thanks to the law offices of Bradshaw and Bryant. And if you can tell us exactly how much money is in there, you can keep it all. And one of the weird things was, is about 5 minutes ago, we took a call from a gentleman who sounded almost exactly like Dwayne. And he was so confused, and he didn't really know what was going to be happening, because he goes, I said, hey, it's Cat and JJ, and he goes, is this Cash Cube? And I said, no, it's JJ. And he goes, oh, well, are we playing now? I said, no, we'll be playing coming up next in a couple minutes. And then he just answered a whole bunch of his own questions in a row.
1: Which is great, less for us to do.
0: Dwayne, isn't it remarkable that that guy sounded exactly like you?
2: Yeah, that's amazing.
1: Just own it, man. You know, that's
0: like,
1: all right.
0: I'm gravid callers. I'm like, hey, well, we're going to get you in for the Cash Cube here. Just hold on a second. What's your name? He's like, Dwayne. I go, hey, you sound exactly like that guy.
1: The fact that you're such an eager beaver leads me to believe that you've been putting in the work and you might know what the amount is. Do you feel that that's the case?
2: No, I think I'm getting a good general idea. Okay. You know, I wish I knew it off the top of my head. I'm really trying to figure it out, but we'll just take a shot and see what happens.
1: Do it.
0: Shoot your shot, brother.
2: $3,822.61.
1: Mm-hmm. I don't hate that guess. I'll tell you that.
2: Thank you. You wouldn't hate me.
0: Loser. I hate that guess. I think it's
2: bad. Oh, gosh. I do, too.
0: All right,
2: scrap
0: brother.
2: It. Let's start over.
1: All right, dang
0: we'll,
1: it.
0: We'll probably, talk to you we'll probably talk to you in another 3 minutes when you get confused again. I hope you have a good day.
2: All right. Take care, you guys.
0: Bye. Melissa, what's going on with you this morning? What are you up to?
3: Just going to work out.
0: Confused as well.
1: Nice. Is what you, yeah, a lot of people, it's a Friday. That's okay. What are you working out today? Arms, glutes, lifting the boots?
3: Full body. Then I'm going to the cabin.
1: Oh, good. Okay.
0: Good. You get a weekend away. We'll pay for a bunch of it if you can tell us what's in the cube.
3: I'm going to say, what am I going to say? 3863.91.
0: Everybody's so 38 used today.
1: 6391. Another one I don't hate.
0: I hate it. Loser. Sorry, Melissa, but I hope you have a great
3: day.
0: Have a good workout. Have a fun weekend. We haven't been able to open up the Cash Cube, but there may be at least one more chance yet today. Don't stray.
4: Coming up next, here's what's next with Cat and JJ.
1: Okay, so the other day, we had to sit down with our boss, right? We had to talk about what we do around here, what we are capable of doing more of. I thought it was a really, actually, productive conversation. I enjoyed it. He's very receptive. But it got me thinking about a lot of people in this industry, especially, where you are super good at something, then people are like, then you would probably be super good at doing this. And it's a topic right now. It's called performance punishment. And this is where you are very, very good at your job. Other people are not very good at their job.
0: So now you have to do their job?
1: So then you do their job.
0: Oh, I'm not a fan of this.
1: I want to know if this is happening in your workplace, because when we were going through that, in no way did I feel like I was being told to take on anything. I thought it was a really good conversation, but it's happened before. You're really
0: too nice. That's why you got to take on more stuff. I drew a line in the sand about 7 years ago where I said, if you want me to do more, you have to pay me.
1: You didn't think I was assertive in that meeting? I thought I was when I said I absolutely cannot take on anything else. I do a lot. And I'm like, I think I'm at my max right now. And he was like, I think you are too. So I think it's just all about being vocal. But have you ever suffered from this in your workplace? Performance punishment. It's a thing. Everyone is talking about it. So we'll chat about it next.
5: Comedy gold. Loved 4th of July. You want a sparkler?
6: No.
5: At the end of the day, you want to out-duel the rest of the block, then you'd have to light off the big firework, remember? That was an announcement. I'm lighting it off, $48 one. People are like, back up, get behind the car. Get behind the car, get your brother, get behind the car. What's going on? Ma, get in the house. And get behind the screen window. Hurry up. He's lighting off the $48 one. Hurry up.
7: What does it do?
5: That's the thing. I don't know. Flint! Flint!
8: Flint!
5: goes on his back. You're like, try to put it up. Don't touch it. Is it still lit? I don't know if it's still lit.
6: A cop.
5: What's going on here? Nothing. What's that, the $48 one?
4: Cat and JJ up in the Playhouse.
8: This is your I-94 ramp cone zone update. The 210 I-94 ramp is closed. The interchange ramps will be closed to all travelers during construction, and traffic to and from Highway 210 in Fergus Falls will be detoured to the County Road 1/Tower Road. Highway 210 will remain open for travelers during construction. Traffic will shift to one side of the bridge and will be reduced to one lane in each direction. For construction updates, visit the Fergus Falls Chamber at fergusfalls.com and click on the Cone Zone. 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
16: One, two, three.
4: Start the show.
0: Let's go. Good morning and welcome in. It's Cat and JJ. What's this called?
1: This is called Performance Punishment, and it was actually an article that I read online, and then we end up having our meeting with our boss the other day, and I'm like, I don't want to show all my cards, because performance punishment is where you are doing a killer job at work. You're really good. You're on it. And they're like, then you are capable of doing a little bit more. And it's not that I wouldn't love to help this company out. I feel like I do a lot. And so does my boss, which is good, because I did not get the vibe where he's like, you need a little bit more.
0: I think one of the goals, our company's always been really good at this. When I was in a different position, one of our big goals is making sure you have the right people in the right chair, right? Mm-hmm. Not necessarily give them more work, but maybe you take something off their plate so they can do something that's a little bit more important for the company. And that was always a bit, and I think we're kind of going through that right now, trying to make sure we've got the people in the right spots that can do the best work for us at a higher level.
1: And I think that that is very smart. Because you want people that are only going to benefit your business. We're an ESOP business. So it's really good to know that people are doing their job. But sometimes if you do your job really well, it is a thing. You know, people are talking about it, performance punishment. So maybe that's you. Maybe you're at work.
0: Yeah, and that I think that is you, Bobby, right?
2: Look, you've heard the phrase, no good deed goes unpunished.
1: Right, yep.
2: I'm good at what I do. So guess who's getting the calls on the weekend?
1: Well, you know what's really sad is that you're so good, but it's not motivating the other people around you to try to match your energy. They're like, well, this guy will take it on. This guy will figure it out.
0: And I'm going to assume that you wouldn't even be angry about this if those calls over the weekend or those extra duties came with some extra money, right?
2: I definitely not. I mean, I would love to be taken care of according to how good I am at what I do. I like being good at what I do. I've always been taught to be good at something and to excel. But so it's a double-edged sword. It's actually maybe a triple-edged sword because you get so many calls. People keep looking for you because you're good at what you do. And then the rest of your coworkers are like, look at this guy, you know? Like, oh, he's better than us. He's making us look bad. Everybody else wants to be slacking, and I'm over here just trying to do the right thing.
0: Man, I have never once uttered the words, that person's making me look bad. It was always like, no, I got to up my game. That stuff is, I mean, it's cancer.
2: Can I work with you?
0: I don't know. You don't want to hang here, man. I mean, it is a good spot to work. We just, we got a vibe.
1: We got a vibe.
0: Are you in a spot where you do good enough work that it's actually making it worse for you?
1: So a while ago, Paris Hilton lived that life where if you just do something wrong, someone else would be like, oh, I'll just do it. How many times have you done that where you saw someone... You're just like, you don't get it. It takes me no time at all. I'll just do it. But that is a slippery slope.
0: Yeah, I feel like I did that a lot for most of my career. It was like I'll just do it myself. And it's really, really toxic. Are you in that spot? You're so good at your job that you feel like you're just getting it laid on more and more. Let's hear from you. 320-251-1047. Get at us. Got it.

0: You guys want to hear something funny? This is a call that came in last night to the radio station with our host Mason and a young girl from named Kayla from St. Cloud.
1: What can we play for you?
2: Smooth Criminal.
1: Oh my gosh, this is unbelievable. You were the fifth person to request a Michael Jackson song in just the last 15 minutes.
3: It must be popular lately.
1: Oh, just a little bit. I hope Michael Jackson has a big career.
2: Mm-hmm.
1: Maybe he'll make it.
2: Yeah.
1: And we'll get it on.
3: He can't anymore. He's dead.
1: I know. Isn't that sad? I wonder what he would be like if he were still around, though.
3: Right? Well, Kayla that you're talking to is obsessed with him, and we're doing a birthday party themed for Michael Jackson in July.
1: Oh, you're doing a kids-themed birthday party for Michael Jackson?
3: Yes.
1: Oh, I'm sure he'd love that. No, we don't want to make assumptions. Thanks for calling Liveline. Here's your song.
3: Thank you.
2: Thank you.

Take Your Dog to Work Day event is celebrated every year on the Friday following Father's Day. And I've been working like a dog.

0: the dog eat dog world out there.
1: Yo, roll it out, dog. Roll it out.
2: I think it's still so odd that you grew up with dogs, but you won't have one.
3: I know. Yeah. It's just not my thing anymore.
2: Was it not your thing because it's not your husband's thing?
3: No, I mean, it's become not my thing because it's my husband's, not his thing. Because, like, it's true. When you don't have pets for a long time, you realize how clean your house is compared to other people that don't have pets. And if you are somebody that's like, my house is really clean, I could probably show you that it's not. So I just like a really clean, hair-free, drool-free house.
2: And we got a hair-free, drool-free house. Our dog doesn't drool, okay. And they ain't got no hairs.
3: There you go.
2: You got to get the doodles that don't shed, man. Like, obviously I'm hoping to outlive the dog, but at that point when my wife is like, we need another dog, I don't think I could do a dog that sheds.
3: Not going to lie, a few times yesterday, thought about that axolotl. Thought about it. That little weird lizard that swims around.
2: I didn't give that one thought after the show.
3: It's so adorable, and just lives in water. You just drop in some...
2: You didn't feed it fish food or what? What do you feed it?
3: I guess I didn't look that far into it. But I guess I didn't look at the pricing either.
2: As somebody who's killed many, many fish throughout your child's life.
3: An
2: axolotl. Eat, and it just swims around, huh? It doesn't really do flips or anything. Does it do tricks? Can you train it?
3: I don't know. It's just like really funny to look at. Oh, it's like, oh, between 40 and 120 bucks.
2: That's not bad.
3: No, not bad.
2: Easily replaced.
3: Yeah.
2: Not like a dog.
4: Coming up next.
5: It's Kat and JJ, and here's what's next.
2: If you had an axolotl right now, what would you name it?
3: Probably Axel
2: Stop.
3: Rose.
2: No, that's
3: how
2: too
3: funny.
2: Easy. It's no...
3: JJ. That's
2: the lowest hanging fruit. You got to do something cool with it.
3: Mouth.
2: Hey, real quick.
3: Because it has a huge mouth.
2: If you have an axolotl, what's its name? Will you text it to us while we get into a first round of paparazzi and let Johnny D mix? Let's go.
3: All right. First round, we are going to talk about a new option for you. We are hitting summer road travel season. It's time to pull over for a little treat. Where you gonna go? This is a great option for you. Coming up with Radio Paparazzi next.
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0: For KBRFRadio.com News, I'm News Director Derek Sidian. LB Homes has announced the reopening of Alcott Manor as a 55-plus independent living community, offering a comfortable, affordable housing option for older adults who value independence and flexibility in their daily lives. Alcott Manor is an apartment community designed for individuals aged 55 and older who want a welcoming environment where they can set their own pace. Executive Director Heather Hickman says, quote, "At LB Homes, we are excited to reopen Alcott Manor as a place where individuals can enjoy independent living with peace of mind. This community offers both comfort and convenience, making it an excellent option for those looking to simplify their lifestyle while remaining active and independent." End quote. Located on the LB Homes campus, Alcott Manor is part of a continuum of care that includes Brown Home, Short Stay, and Sheridan House. This weekend, Fergus Falls will see its first air show since the 80s. On Saturday, the Fergus Falls Municipal Airport is hosting the Red, White, and Wings air show. At 9 o'clock in the morning, the gates will open and buses will begin bringing attendees from the general parking at Life Church to the airport. The aerial show will begin at 1, and it will star acts like the Red Baron and Kyle Franklin's Dead Stick. Event organizer Sandra Haybrocken says that there is much more to do throughout the day than just the aerial show. For example, the Experimental Aircraft Association will be providing free airplane rides for kids. Later in the day, there will be live music performances by Sidewinder from 3 to 5 and Billy Goat Scruff from 7 to 11. The event is free and open to the public, though certain perks like on-site parking are only available for attendees that purchase a VIP ticket. For KBRFRadio.com News, I'm Derek Sidian. 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
1: Hit Music Channel 977 weather forecast for today. Partly to mostly cloudy, 75 and a slight chance of rain. Tonight, 63 with a slight chance of rain. Warming up to 83 under a partly sunny sky tomorrow. 88 on Sunday, and wow, headed back to work on Monday with a high of 95. In fact, it looks like we're going to be in the 90s most of next week. That's your weather forecast on Hit Music, Channel 977. 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
0: Good morning. It's Derek Sidian with your Hit Music, Channel 977 Sports. The Minnesota Timberwolves may have been relatively quiet during the NBA draft, but they more than made up for it in the days before and after it. In the days leading up to the draft, they first traded Julius Randle to Brooklyn, signed Ayo Dosunmu to a five-year extension, and then saw former assistant coach Mike Inouye leave Minnesota to become the head coach at Portland. Then after drafting a pair of players in the second round on Wednesday night, the Wolves reportedly sent shockwaves across the league by landing star guard LaMelo Ball from the Hornets. According to ESPN, the Timberwolves will receive Ball and forward Josh Green for Naz Reid and a bunch of draft picks. The trade won't become official until July 6th when the new year begins in the NBA. And after taking Thursday off, the Twins are ready to bounce back with a weekend series against the Rockies. The Twins are coming off three straight losses to the Dodgers to open the homestand. The series begins tonight at 7:10 from Target Field. Derek Sidian, Hit Music, Channel 977 Sports.
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5: You know, my go-to would be grabbing a bag of Bugles if I was on a road trip. But guess what? Dolly Parton, she has opened up her first truck stop. It's called Dolly's Tennessee and Travel Stop. Here's the jingle.
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0: Tennessee and travel stop.
1: Done. Sold. I don't even need to go to Tennessee this summer, but I'm going just to go to this place. It looks so welcoming. And she's got on this like red picnic table, tight tied shirt.
2: Have you seen the menu? It's a lot like Buc-ee's.
1: Is it?
2: Yeah, okay. But they serve everything at Chess.
1: You know, I'm not going to make a boob joke about someone.
2: Come on,
1: that
2: you guys.
1: Drinks and sure shakes. That's Come not kind. All right, so this week we heard Oprah tell that story about Whitney Houston being on her show, doing her last performance, falling down because she was apparently back on drugs. But somebody that knew Whitney very well and was there that day, her bodyguard, former bodyguard, Ray Watson, telling his side.
3: Maybe she thought that way. I don't know, you know. Maybe she was, you know, looking because I can see from her eyes. I can only see from mine. But I have to worry about that because I knew she was not. And Mrs. Winfrey might have thought that she was.
2: And this guy's like retired, living out his best days, so yeah. Really no reason to lie about it, right?
1: But he's sticking up for the family's claim, the Whitney Houston estate, where they're like, this is a lie. She didn't fall off the stage. How did nothing get out about it? So who knows what happened? Bryan Cranston, so when it becomes March, I put my crown on. That's my birthday month. I take the whole month off. I don't know what he's thinking. He loves working on his birthday.
4: I always love to work on my birthday.
5: I was going
4: to
5: say, you planned it on your 70th?
4: Oh, yeah. No, I like to work because it reminds me really of how fortunate I am to be able to make a living as an actor since I was 25 years old.
2: Jeez. He's been acting in April. For 45.
1: Yeah, isn't that crazy?
2: He's been around 45 years. Wow.
1: Blowing out their candles today, pop star Ariana Grande turning 33.

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2: Wake up.
3: All right, what you're about to experience is a solid 25 minutes of old school, thanks to my friend DJ Johnny D. He's mixing in everything you want, so be active and text us something from back in the day. Maybe it's a dusty. Get it to us at 320-251-1047. Let's go.

0: mini remixes. We're able to jam into our old school mixes from DJ Johnny D. That's the first one of the morning. The next one's going to hit you at 8. I see Teresa and Melissa and Neely and Jess getting to all of yours yet this morning. Thank you guys for texting in. Don't be shy. Our number is 320-251-1047. You're going to want it for the Creed and Bush tickets. It's our final pair of tickets. This show, Bush opening up for Creed at Mystic Lake Amphitheater, coming up on July 16th. So if you want to go, hang tight. We got those for you in a couple of seconds right after we dust up on the floor before you hit the door. What do you got, Kat?
1: So if you were a little bit worried about Gen Alpha and their work skills, no need to worry. We are going to be in better shape than we thought. I'm going to tell you all about it coming up with the four before you hit the door next.
2: Gotta get up. It's the Playhouse with Kat and JJ. Kat and JJ.
3: It's your morning wake-up call.
2: Gotta get up.
4: Look at this sweet baby. How was the birth?
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4: Were you able to do a water birth like you wanted?
5: 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My midwife was amazing. She even hooked me up with a speaker to play my birthing playlist.
4: No wonder Alamir delivers so many babies.
5: Alamir Health. It's better here.
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1: Iran's Revolutionary Guards attacked a Singapore-flagged commercial ship in the Strait of Hormuz yesterday, a U.S. official had confirmed, challenging President Trump's push to reopen the vital shipping corridor.
11: If any vessel attempts to transit in the Strait without our permission, it's responsible for any consequences of any danger.
12: If ships are moving as they should be moving, then that's what we're going to judge and that's what we're going to react to. If, on the other hand, this rhetoric is backed up by actual ships being threatened and ships are not moving, that's a violation of the agreement and we're going to have a problem with it.
0: Can't we just go in there and open it? Like, don't we have the best Navy in the
1: world? Currently, it's open to go back and forth and get your goods.
13: But it sounds like it's dangerous.
1: You run the risk of getting hit by a missile. And I can't imagine anybody really wanting to put themselves in that position. So are we going to start getting people that don't want to captain these ships?
0: And then I think there's still mines floating around in there, too. Yeah. You know what I mean? Like, this is going to get still a little bit sticky, I think.
1: So we live in the age of AI where kids, you know, maybe look at it as like an easy way out. But it was actually refreshing to see that kids, Gen Alpha, they are wanting jobs where they can have a hands-on approach. They want to help people. They want to be creative and they want to do something hands-on. So that's like a really good thing to hear. You know, it was like for a moment there, what do you want to be? I want to be a YouTube star. Now, yeah. If you ask any kid in elementary school, they're back to doctors, lawyers, teachers. Oh. I want to be an electrician like my dad, you know, like actual things that will continue to help the world and not smash that subscribe button. So that was a moment I was a little nervous. All right. So speaking of AI, this guy went viral on Instagram. He posted a female AI agent interviewing him for a janitor job.
14: How would you adjust your cleaning plan to include environmental considerations?
13: I probably
14: such
13: wouldn't.
14: As water usage? Being upfront is valuable. If the pay is limited, how would you prioritize your cleaning tasks to deliver the most impact?
15: I could find a child and pay them half of what I'm getting paid. They'd think they're making a bunch of money.
14: I'm sorry, but I can't help with that.
15: Help with what?
14: Sure thing. What's on your mind today?
15: What did the guy before me say? Was he any good?
14: Unethical and not suitable for a professional discussion. Not caring much for the environment and even suggested hiring a child at half pay so they could do little work themselves.
15: Yeah, that guy sounds like he sucks.
1: So there we go. I think human on human interaction when it comes to interviewing should still be a thing. All right, so the senior living community in Tennessee, they're hosting an awesome event. They do it every single year. And all the senior residents, they look forward to this giant slip and slide day.
16: We created this giant slip and slide.
17: We're going for a great ride as fast as we can.
16: The Murfreesboro Fire Department comes out and they hose it down and they help to assist the seniors on and off the tubes.
17: I'm looking forward to it.
18: This is crazy. It's fun.
16: And then they get to ride down on the tubes like they get to be a kid again.
0: How is this not dangerous?
1: It's not. It's like literally maybe 20 yards of blue tarp and then they do the soap on it. And then they're sitting in this inner tube where you're sitting up. And then they just
0: is
1: run
0: it like
1: with you.
0: Not really a hill. Is it like?
1: It's not a hill. It's flat land. But somebody on both sides. They're 90.
0: Put them down. Let's go. Right. Let them cook.
1: And that is the four before you hit the door.
2: Coming up next with Kat and JJ.
0: Okay, I've got a super fun way for us to give away the Creed and Bush tickets. Now, All week long, we've been doing contests where Kat has been able to judge who's going to end up with these tickets. Or we did like Playhouse Island yesterday, so it was just dumb luck. Today, if you would like to go see Bush opening for Creed, I am going to give the first four people that get through a chance to win the tickets. But it will be up to our listening audience on who wins the tickets. So if you want the tickets, you got to call now. 320-251-1047. If you can get through, you get on the show, you can win the tickets, but you do have to call right now.

0: Let's give away our final pair of tickets to check out Bush opening up for Creed July 16th at Mystic Lakes Amphitheater. Now, if you're not Tyler, Josh, Heather, or Chelsea, you will vote on who deserves these tickets. All of these people are going to get 15 seconds to best describe their family to us.
1: Oh, man. Everybody has a different dynamic. This will be good.
0: So, based on what they're going to say, you'll hear all four of them. Then, you as a listener get to judge by texting in 1, 2, 3, or 4 for who you like the best and who you think deserves these tickets. Are you ready?
1: I am ready, but I would highly recommend all of our listeners to go kind of a dramatic route because people like the juice.
0: Yeah, I mean, you know? this is
1: I love my family. They're so great.
0: Completely up to the people that got through to convince hundreds of thousands of people that they deserve the tickets. Tyler, how you doing, bud?
2: I'm doing all right. How about
0: yourself? Good, good. You called not knowing what you were going to have to do for these tickets, so there's a little bit of drama here. I'm going to give you 15 seconds. When I say go, you describe your family to us. You'll be cut off at the 15-second mark. Remember, Tyler is number one, and he goes now.
2: My family was a dramatic family. We yelled all the time, screamed all the time. Drugs were very important. And abuse was big. But nowadays, all the kids in the family have grown up.
0: Oh, that's it. That's his 15 seconds.
1: But I want to know, grown up to what?
0: We didn't get to hear it. He didn't get it in the 15 seconds. So that's Tyler. Hang on a second, Tyler. That was heavy.
1: Out the gate.
0: Josh, good morning. How you doing?
3: Good. How are you?
0: Good. Your 15 seconds, Josh, to describe your family starts now.
3: Our family is basically a tiny startup business. My wife, the CEO, the two kids, chief operators of the chaos department. I'm an unpaid intern trying to keep everybody fed while wondering why is there yogurt on the ceiling? We're a family.
0: Oh, that's it. Oh, and that's the 15 seconds for Josh.
1: He painted a good picture. That was a good one.
0: Yeah, I like that. The CEO, and he's an unpaid intern. Heather, good morning. How you feeling?
4: I'm good. How are you guys?
0: Good, good. What are your odds of winning these tickets, you think?
4: Pretty low.
0: Oh, I think you're going to be all right. Your 15 seconds to describe your family to everyone listening starts now.
4: Okay, well, I really deserve to go to this concert because my two kids got engaged at the same time last year. I have two weddings this year. I just had a wedding in May. I have another wedding in August. My youngest graduated from school back home trying to find another job, and it's just heck.
0: Oh, that's her 15 seconds.
1: Okay. God, this is leaving me so unfulfilled. I know. I need to know.
0: There's a hard line at 15 seconds. That's Heather, everyone. She's number three. We'll get one more contestant. Her name's Chelsea. Hi, Chelsea. How you doing?
5: Good. How are you guys?
0: Good, good. Can't wait to hear about your family. You have 15 seconds to convince everyone you deserve these tickets because you can describe your family best, and your 15 seconds starts now, Chelsea.
5: So I have four kiddos, two-step, two of my own, baseball kids. So I think 2 days ago was the first time we did not have baseball in a week, but they're crazy, they're fun, and they keep us so busy.
1: Oh,
0: she got everything in right on the time. Okay, so now here's what we're going to do. I've got all four people still on hold. 5 minutes starts now. We're going to take texts. All you have to do is text 1, 2, 3, or 4. Remember, 1 was Tyler, 2 was Josh, 3 was Heather, 4 was Chelsea. 5 minutes to text 1, 2, 3, or 4. Let's do it just one vote per person. Text now at 320-251-1047. You heard all four. Who deserves the tickets? It's up to you as a listener right now. Good luck.
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0: Right, let's count up all of these votes and then get to a Fortune Friday. Kat's going to pull out these tarot cards. We're going to look at your horoscope. We're going to find out what your future looks like. Maybe you get a nice long stretch for the 4th of July and you want to know whether or not this is going to align with your future. You could start calling now. Oh, Tyler already bounced. He just left.
1: Dang it. All right.
0: What
1: and
0: if he wins?
1: Was one?
0: Yeah.
1: Okay, so
0: right.
1: 2, 3, or 4.
0: 2, 3, or 4. The clock is ticking. We're going to get to a Fortune Friday after we find out who our winner is next.
7: Comedy gold. I'm working the club in Omaha, and they're closing the 4th of July, naturally. The staff is really cool. They're like, hey, why don't you come out and watch fireworks with us? And I thought that meant that we were going to go to the fairgrounds. No, we were just going to sit in someone's yard and watch the damn town go off, man. For 3 solid hours, everybody in Omaha had bottle rockets, Roman candles, man. One of the people at the party, he's a bartender. He's got a box of professional-grade fireworks. He's gotten them as a tip. Apparently in Omaha, fireworks are currency. And you know how guys are with their explodables. He's showboating a little bit. He's set it up in the middle of the street. It's got its own special launch pad. Takes a cigarette. That's how you light them in Omaha. Lights the fuse and off it goes. Shockwaves are knocking children to the ground. The four horsemen of the apocalypse ride up. Hey, is it time yet? Oh, I'm sorry, my bad. We'll come back later. Right. And as the dust settles, a silence falls over the whole neighborhood. As you can tell that every red-blooded Omaha man has just realized that the bar has been raised. It's time to get serious. They're calling up to their wives. Mom, let me get that stuff I stole from the base out of the attic. Come on now. Yeah, bring the guidance system, too. We're going nuclear on the Johnsons this year, honey.
8: 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Now wake up with them.
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9: 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At 6 o'clock, John Waller in Pelican Rapids reports 58 degrees and a high yesterday of 80. Russell Zuhlsdorf in Fergus Falls reports 62 with a high of 75. At 6:45, Roger Walvotny in Henning reports 58 and a high of 72. The weather almanac for this date last year was a high of 61 and a low of 59. 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
16: This is your I-94 ramp cone zone update. The 210 I-94 ramp is closed. The interchange ramps will be closed to all travelers during construction, and traffic to and from Highway 210 in Fergus Falls will be detoured to the County Road 1/Tower Road. Highway 210 will remain open for travelers during construction. Traffic will shift to one side of the bridge and will be reduced to one lane in each direction. For construction updates, visit the Fergus Falls Chamber at fergusfalls.com and click on the cone zone. 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
6: Now, back to the Playhouse with Kat and JJ.
0: And it's time to give away our final pair of tickets for Bush opening for Creed at Mystic Lake Casino. All the texts have come in. We cut it off at 5 minutes. And now, the winner is what number, Kat?
1: The amount of number twos.
0: Number two.
1: That came in.
0: Josh, that's you, man. Congratulations. Yeah. You got the tickets. Well done.
1: You got yogurt on the ceiling, right? You're dealing with a
3: yogurt
1: lot.
3: Yogurt on the ceiling.
0: So tell me a little bit more about your family, since we've got a couple more than 15 seconds right now. You said it's you, the wife. You have a small family business, you said?
3: My family is like a business.
0: Oh, you sold me. All right. And you are what? You're the janitor?
3: Basically, yeah. That's kind of the way this operation works. So, that might be a too nice of a title most of the time. So,
0: tell me about wife and kids. How many kids?
3: I have a wife and two kids.
0: All right. Well, okay, congratulations. You guys get a nice little night out on us. We're going to check out Creed and Bush at Mystic on July 16th. So hang on a quick second. We'll get all your details and get you some tickets, all right?
3: That's awesome. Thanks.
0: Yeah, you're very, very welcome. Hang on. What do you think got him over the hump there? Was it the yogurt on the ceiling?
1: Yeah, I think so. People can relate to that stuff.
0: I would say Chelsea was a close second. Heather was, actually, probably both of them were a close second. Josh, just an overwhelming amount of number twos. So let's get into a Fortune Friday. We got just a couple of seconds. If you want to start calling now, we can get you on the show. 320-251-1047. Why call? Here's what we're going to do. Kat's shuffling up the tarot cards right now. If you can get through, we're going to quick peek at your horoscope, and then we'll give you a free tarot card reading. If you've got big plans in the next couple of days or weeks or whatever, this is good for you, because we'll see if the cards align with what you got going on. But you do have to call right now. I got time to maybe get a couple of listeners on with us at 320-251-1047. Get at us. Good luck. Let's do a Fortune Friday.

0: My head is just not screwed on right today. I don't know.
1: Because you know you have a week off.
0: Maybe that could be it. I just started talking with the microphones off. I'm like, hello. Why can't I hear me? Welcome to a Fortune Friday. All right, let's look at your horoscope. Let's find out what your tarot cards hold. Good morning, Sarah. How are you?
2: I'm good. How are you?
0: Good, good. The most important question is it a Sarah with an A or a Sarah with an H?
2: Best way to spell it, with an E.
0: Let's go.
3: Yeah. Hello, my name is Sarah. Yeah. That's Sarah with the H. Too bad if you don't like that, because haters gonna hate.
0: Kat, Sarah is an Aries, is that correct?
2: Yep.
0: Okay, what's her horoscope looking like?
1: God, I hate this first line for you, Sarah, but it says, today may be tough for you. It might seem like nothing is fitting into place. Could it be that you're trying to be someone that you are not? Ooh. If things are not working out, do not press the issue. So,
0: you're living a false life right now, Sarah.
1: Is that how you're feeling lately?
2: Well, our dog's going to the emergency vet today.
0: Oh, no.
1: Okay.
2: I don't know.
0: None of that makes sense so far. Let's try to look at her tarot card.
1: Have a cup of tea and relax is what the last line was there. All right, so your card that popped out was the star. Stands for admiration, limelight, and success. So could this be a successful trip to the ER? They're going to figure it out. Or something else pertaining to the future. We never know because I'm not a professional at this.
0: Yeah, so. We bought these for a quarter at a rummage sale, so they is what it is. But I hope your puppy's doing better. Or is it a kitty?
2: It's a dog. Okay. He's a yellow lab.
1: Well,
0: I hope she does better and that things go well for you today.
2: All right. Well, thank you.
0: Thanks for checking in. Have a great weekend. We appreciate you. Also joining the show is Tom. Hey, Tom. How you doing, man?
4: Good. How are you?
0: Good, good. Tom, you're a Virgo, correct?
4: That is correct.
0: All right, Kat, what's it looking like?
1: Okay, I'm like hot for you because I would hate any family issues like this, but it says family issues play an important role today. Speak from your heart. Tell your closest relatives how much they really mean to you. In general, you might feel a bit reserved with your energy, but they need to hear how you feel. Huh. Okay, so just say it. Because tomorrow is never promised.
0: Yeah, he doesn't want it. Tom's like me. He's like, I don't feel feelings. No thanks. All right.
1: So, what are these?
0: What is this tarot card?
1: All right. Ten of Cups, which stands for celebration, wisdom, and completion.
0: There it is.
1: Is there something you need to complete that would just kind of take something off your to-do list?
4: I don't know if it counts. Today's my last day at my job. I started a new one on Monday.
1: There it is. Completion.
0: Wow. All right. Yes. Well, hey, so is the new job better for your like balance or better for your checkbook or both?
4: Mostly checkbook.
0: Okay. Yeah, we all make those moves in our lives. So, hey, congrats on the passing of one and the upcoming of the other. Have a great weekend, man.
4: You too. Thanks.
0: Take care. That was right on. Hi, Andrea.
5: Hey.
0: How you doing?
5: Good. How are you?
0: Good. What's going on back there? You're not like in surgery or something, are you?
5: No, okay. I'm not in surgery.
0: Andrea is a Gemini, Cat. What's it looking like?
1: Well, today may be one of those days when you don't know which way to turn. You're spinning around. No direction looks good for you. For some reason, your engine won't turn off, and you just keep going in circles. If you can, stop, take a rest, take a walk, and kind of clear your mind before making your next move. Do you have a lot on your mind? You're a woman, of course.
5: Yes, I do. Yes.
0: Okay. Oh, all right. Well, so today's the day you're supposed to actually take a deep breath in and
1: sometimes it's those moments that you need clarity where you just find yourself sitting there for a little bit and it just comes to you. So hopefully that happens.
0: Are you like me when you got so much on your mind, sometimes you forget to poop?
5: Every day.
0: Yeah.
1: You have to schedule a bathroom break.
0: I'm like, I didn't poop today.
5: Pretty much.
0: Yeah, all right.
1: Maybe that's why you're messing up so much.
0: Maybe. I'm full of crap.
1: All right. I was talking to him, not you. All right. So.
5: okay.
1: Yeah. You're fine.
6: You too, though.
1: He's the one messing up. So right. Your card that popped out while you were on hold, the King of Swords, which stands for and looks oddly a lot like my dating profile, stubborn and judgmental.
0: Whoa.
1: So does that describe you a little bit?
5: Yeah. Okay. Yeah, a little bit.
0: All right. Well, hey, take a pause today. Breathe it out. Maybe you find yourself just a good chunk of sunshine and bask a little bit and clear your head, okay?
5: I'll do that. All right, Thank you.
0: Thanks for joining the show. We appreciate you. What a fun Fortune Friday. That was amazingly accurate for 25-cent tarot cards. We got a rummage sale. Where are you looking for underwear?
7: Coming up next.
6: It's Kat and JJ, and here's what's next.
0: All right, let's bring Johnny D back in, get another old school mix on the radio. It is time for the weekend rollout. And again, if you haven't had a chance to text in your old school Dusty, we're looking from everything from like the Elvis stuff, Beatles, Chuck Berry, all the way up to Slipknot or Limp Bizkit. It doesn't matter what the sound of it is, as long as it's a dusty and we got to blow the dust off it, we can get it on for you and in the mix next.
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10: 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LB Homes has announced the reopening of Alcott Manor as a 55-plus independent living community, offering a comfortable, affordable housing option for older adults who value independence and flexibility in their daily lives. Alcott Manor is an apartment community designed for individuals aged 55 and older who want a welcoming environment where they can set their own pace. Executive Director Heather Hickman says, quote, "At LB Homes, we are excited to reopen Alcott Manor as a place where individuals can enjoy independent living with peace of mind. This community offers both comfort and convenience, making it an excellent option for those looking to simplify their lifestyle while remaining active and independent." End quote. Located on the LB Homes campus, Alcott Manor is part of a continuum of care that includes Brown Home, Short Stay, and Sheridan House. This weekend, Fergus Falls will see its first air show since the 80s. On Saturday, the Fergus Falls Municipal Airport is hosting the Red, White, and Wings air show. At 9 o'clock in the morning, the gates will open and buses will begin bringing attendees from the general parking at Life Church to the airport. The aerial show will begin at 1, and it will star acts like the Red Baron and Kyle Franklin's Deadstick. Event organizer Sandra Haybrocken says that there is much more to do throughout the day than just the aerial show. For example, the Experimental Aircraft Association will be providing free airplane rides for kids. Later in the day, there will be live music performances by Sidewinder from 3 to 5 and Billy Goat Scruff from 7 to 11. The event is free and open to the public, though certain perks like on-site parking are only available for attendees that purchase a VIP ticket. For KBRFradio.com News, I'm Derek Sidian. 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
11: Hit Music, Channel 977, weather forecast for today. Partly to mostly cloudy, 75 and a slight chance of rain. Tonight, 63 with a slight chance of rain. Warming up to 83 under a partly sunny sky tomorrow. 88 on Sunday, and wow, headed back to work on Monday with a high of 95. In fact, it looks like we're going to be in the 90s most of next week. That's your weather forecast on Hit Music, Channel 977. 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
10: Good morning. It's Derek Sidian with your Hit Music, Channel 977 Sports. The Minnesota Timberwolves may have been relatively quiet during the NBA draft, but they more than made up for it in the days before and after it. In the days leading up to the draft, they first traded Julius Randle to Brooklyn, signed Ayo Dosunmu to a five-year extension, and then saw former assistant coach Mike Inouye leave Minnesota to become the head coach at Portland. Then after drafting a pair of players in the second round on Wednesday night, the Wolves reportedly sent shockwaves across the league by landing star guard LaMelo Ball from the Hornets. According to ESPN, the Timberwolves will receive Ball and forward Josh Green for Naz Reid and a bunch of draft picks. The trade won't become official until July 6th when the new year begins in the NBA. And after taking Thursday off, the Twins are ready to bounce back with a weekend series against the Rockies. The Twins are coming off three straight losses to the Dodgers to open the homestand. The series begins tonight at 7:10 from Target Field. Derek Sidian, Hit Music, Channel 977 Sports.

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0: This is the Weekend Rollout. Drop it.

82nd Old School Mix of the Morning. We call it the Weekend Rollout. Your suggestion is never out of the question, so get at us. 320-251-1047 with a shot at $1,000 after this mix. You're not going anywhere because we are commercial free.

0: Loving the old school Beatles in the mix, and it's all old school, right? We call this the weekend rollout. Get at us, 320-251-1047. By the way, have you seen the forecast for the beginning of next week? Like over 105 degrees heat index, and everybody's thinking about sexy men on the beach.
1: They get that tan and their six pack. It's just sexy.
0: I think I got the tan going, but I got more of like a keg. This is the weekend rollout.
2: I had the wildest dream last night.

0: That's how we do the weekend rollout. Johnny D in the mix, and we're here for you at 320-251-1047. Good morning.
1: Hey, good morning. I was wondering if you could wish my daughter a happy birthday.
0: Oh my gosh, what's her name?
1: Penelope. She turned 13 today.
0: What do you even get a 13-year-old anymore?
1: I don't know. I just let her go to Target and pick out all of her own gifts.
0: Big plans for her birthday weekend?
1: Yeah, we're going to do the escape room, and we're going to go out for dinner, and then she's going to have a sleepover.
0: Well, happy birthday, Penelope.

Is that a beer or is it a soda? If you can tell the difference, you're poised to put $1,000 in your pocket in just a couple of minutes. Got the weekend rollout flowing right now. Johnny D in the mix with Nothing But Old School. Still got room for yours at 320-251-1047.

0: doing big things for us up at the Playhouse, and it just feels like the weekend when we get these mixes on. We call that the weekend rollout. I want to say good morning to Carrie and Tessa, Nikki, Landon, Veronica, Evan, Kayla, Becca, all checking in and being part of the weekend rollout, and we're grateful for your thoughts and your requests. Don't be shy. We're here for you. 320-251-1047. And I see, whoa, what happened to that can?
1: Which one? Oh, I don't know. Have
0: fun. Somebody drop that.
1: Have fun opening that.
0: So that's the worst part about when we do our suds or soda game. So this is worth $1,000, guys. Somebody will win $1,000. Currently, that somebody is Heather, who's on the leaderboard from St. Cloud. She's got 6 in a row right. You've got to guess whether it's a can of beer or a can of soda. And the can of soda that's sitting in front of me right now is distorted. That's not from heat, right?
1: Looks a bit dicey. No, it's not from heat.
0: I think somebody dropped that.
1: I think I might have.
0: The worst part about this is not only getting this stuff all over your hands and it gets sticky, but the worst is when we get somebody who fails on the first can.
1: Mm-hmm.
0: Anticlimactic. If you could tell the difference between a can of soda and a can of beer being opened, it could mean $1,000 for you coming up next.
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9: This is your I-94 ramp cone zone update. The 210 I-94 ramp is closed. The interchange ramps will be closed to all travelers during construction, and traffic to and from Highway 210 in Fergus Falls will be detoured to the County Road 1/Tower Road. Highway 210 will remain open for travelers during construction. Traffic will shift to one side of the bridge and will be reduced to one lane in each direction. For construction updates, visit the Fergus Falls Chamber at fergusfalls.com and click on the Cone Zone. 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
3: Good morning, everyone.
10: Here we go. It's going down.
11: Let's get on with the show.
3: Oh.
0: opening a can of soda or a can of beer? Tell us. And you could end up $1,000 richer. Currently on the leaderboard is Heather from St. Cloud. She got 6 in a row right. I'm going to be super honest with you. When we created this game, I thought somebody would be in the teens, maybe even in the 20s by now. I thought there would be a day that we were probably going to rifle through a 12-pack of soda and beer in one day.
1: Weird. I wonder why.
0: Not even close.
1: Really hard. Even watching you open it, and I know what can it is, it's very hard for me to decipher.
0: So. I need caller number 10 right now at 320-251-1047. Obviously, this is a challenge, but it's free for you. And it could end up meaning $1,000 in your pocket. We need someone to raise the bar. I'm sure Heather's sitting there going, no. Everyone, that's stupid call. But I need caller number 10 right now at 320-251-1047. It could mean $1,000 for you. Is it a soda? Is it a beer? Suds or soda? Let's play right now. Good luck. Yeah.

0: a beer?
1: Or is that a soda? We're about to find out and hopefully give away, at least get her closer to $1,000. Time for Suds or Soda as we go to Swanville, Minnesota. And the sole representative this morning of Suds or Soda, it's Amy, everybody. Give it up for Amy.
2: Have you guys already had, what is it, Swan Days?
3: Nope.
2: Oh.
3: That is the weekend after the 4th.
1: All right. So what do you do during Swan Days?
3: Oh, walk around and talk to everybody I haven't seen since last carnival.
1: Wait, there's like 200 people in Swanville. You don't see these people like weekly?
3: Yeah, but the town grows to about 10,000 people.
1: Oh, I get it.
2: All the people that got out.
1: People that come back. I gotcha. I gotcha.
3: That's right.
2: Yeah.
1: All right, Amy, it is time for a little game we like to call Suds or Soda. What we're about to do is open up a can of beer or a can of soda. You just got to tell us which one it is. You got to get a couple in a row right. Heather is our current leader from St. Cloud. She got 6 in a row right. Oh, the tales you will spin during Swan Days if you can dethrone Heather from the leaderboard. Any questions about this?
3: Nope, let's do it.
1: Amy, what are you doing right now, by the way, that you have time to do this?
3: Just getting ready to do some driver payroll.
1: Oh, I gotcha. So, deep breath and listen close. Amy, here comes can number one. Suds or soda?
2: Oh, that's,
3: I'm gonna go with suds.
2: Refreshing suds. Okay.
1: God.
2: Oh my God.
3: Are you serious?
2: Amy, no. Everyone in Swanville already knows. Everyone.
3: Exactly.
1: You are gonna be the talk of the town. I mean, we finally get someone on to play suds or soda, and you pooped in your own bed.
3: I know, that sounded pretty foamy. Sorry.
1: I think that you know, maybe that's why, because this is the can.
2: That was the cat
1: dropped on the floor. It was a can of soda, and it's all demented and dented and everything like that. And,
3: All right. Well, you guys have a good rest of your day.
1: You too. That game is so anticlimactic when we don't get somebody that gets at least one. That's 2 days in a row.
2: How did Heather get all the way up there? That is just crazy.
1: I feel like she was probably looking into the studio as we were playing.
2: Know?
1: Is there a chance that somebody could be watching us?
2: Do you know that I looked up during her play?
1: Because you thought she might be up there?
2: There's no way.
1: If you guys have never seen our studio, we're buried in under?
2: Like a fishbowl.
1: 20 feet of granite. And there's windows that you can see into the studio basically everywhere except for directly behind me. And I guess I had never thought of that. That if somebody got on the phone, they could peek in here while we're playing the, because we do, you know, everything live.
2: Yeah.
1: I hadn't really thought of that.
2: I don't think she did.
1: I'm going to have to look around from now on, but damn it.
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6: We loved 4th of July. 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
6: At the end of the day, you want to out-duel the rest of the block, then you'd have to light off the big firework, remember? 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I'm lighting it off, the $48 one. People are like, back up, get behind the car. Get behind the car, get your brother, get behind the car. What's going on? Ma, get in the house. And get behind the screen window, hurry up. He's lighting off the $48 one, hurry up.
7: What does it do?
6: That's the thing, I don't know. Flint! It goes on his back. You're like, try to put it up. Don't touch it. Is it still lit? I don't know if it's still lit.
5: A cop.
6: What's going on here? Nothing. What's that, the $48 one?
8: Wake up in the morning.
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0: 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At 6 o'clock, John Waller in Pelican Rapids reports 58 degrees and a high yesterday of 80. Russell Zuhlsdorf in Fergus Falls reports 62 with a high of 75. At 6:45, Roger Walvotny in Henning reports 58 and a high of 72. The weather almanac for this date last year was a high of 61 and a low of 59. 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
1: All right, well, we want to know, thanks to our friends at C&D Granite. 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
20: It's Friday. I like it.
1: All right, Kat, what does Friday rock?
2: My Friday rocks because after work, I'm going to bus down to my hometown. I'm going to go hang out with my dad and Liam today. My dad needs a beard cut and a hair trim.
1: You doing it?
2: And no, I'd take him to Cowboy Mills. But we're going to get there just in time for them to close because they close at like 1 p.m. on Fridays.
1: Oh, they got partying to do.
2: But yeah, I'm going to get all my grandpa's statues together for the September trade show in Philadelphia.
1: What do you think if you had to ballpark the value on those? Are we talking tens of thousands of dollars?
2: Probably, yeah. I'm thinking like 70.
1: Wow.
2: 70,000.
1: And you get to have it all.
2: No way. Oh,
1: I would
2: no
1: keep
2: way.
1: It all. I would tell everybody it sold for $45. Never. I would pocket that.
2: No. The right grandchild.
1: That's what your grandfather would want.
2: No. He would want me to go highlight everything there. I'm going to bring a cute little picture of him. It's going to be fun. So, but a lot of dusting has to be done this weekend. So that's why my Friday rocks.
20: It's Friday. I like it.
1: My Friday rocks because I was telling Kat earlier, after 18 years of chasing kids around, I think this is our final, like, get out of town for an entire weekend baseball tournament.
2: Yeah.
1: So we'll be in Rochester for the weekend and just watching baseball. Like, is there anything better than watching your kid do what he loves? For me, that's why my Friday rock.
20: It's Friday.
1: Bentley, I saw your text. This is interesting. Tell everybody why your Friday rocks right now.
3: I am getting great sleep lately.
2: Ooh, nice.
3: Getting full 8 hours rest, you know, waking up feeling good. This is the longest stretch of getting beautiful sleep I've had in a while.
2: So what's the trick? What are you doing differently that you weren't doing before?
3: Honestly, I've been drinking less, and I think that's been helping.
2: Yes. What? Yeah, you know, a lot of people are like, oh, I like to unwind with like a glass of wine before bed. Experts say do not do that. Even though it kind of like gets you a little loose, ready for bed, it's not good because hours later, the stuff that's in the wine that gives you energy is going to kick in and then you'll be awake. So that's I'm sure your body is thanking you in many ways.
3: Exactly.
1: You know what? I have a Whoop bracelet, and if I even have one beer, my night's sleep is less efficient.
2: It can tell you that's a
1: real thing. It doesn't tell me I had a beer, but I'll look at my sleep, you know, numbers, and it'll definitely be lower.
2: Oh, okay.
1: It's a real thing. So how about you? Why does Friday rock? Drop us a text, maybe a voice note at 320-251-1047. Love to put these on the air, and I promise, like, a half a dozen people, they're, where's the Friday mashup? Where's the Friday mashup? I'm like, I'll get to it. Give me a chance, man. My brother, a break. It's on right now. Turn this up.

0: morning, and thanks for letting us be part of your Finally Friday. It's Kat and JJ starting to prep up our last round of paparazzi for the week. And by the way, if you haven't looked into the forecast for next week, it's going to get hot and sticky on Monday and Tuesday. So kind of something to think about. Probably enjoy the weather today. And our last round of gossip. What do you got for us, Kat?
1: There you go. We're going to talk about Rob Lowe. Going to be a grandpa, you know, and I know it's weird to think because he's so hot. So he needs your help deciding if he's going to be a grandzaddy. All right. You come up with the name for him. Coming up with Radio Paparazzi next.
2: Get up, wake up, get busy, do it. 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
4: 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LB Homes has announced the reopening of Alcott Manor as a 55-plus independent living community, offering a comfortable, affordable housing option for older adults who value independence and flexibility in their daily lives. Alcott Manor is an apartment community designed for individuals aged 55 and older who want a welcoming environment where they can set their own pace. Executive Director Heather Hickman says, quote, "At LB Homes, we are excited to reopen Alcott Manor as a place where individuals can enjoy independent living with peace of mind. This community offers both comfort and convenience, making it an excellent option for those looking to simplify their lifestyle while remaining active and independent," end quote. Located on the LB Homes campus, Alcott Manor is part of a continuum of care that includes Brown Home, Short Stay, and Sheridan House. This weekend, Fergus Falls will see its first air show since the 80s. On Saturday, the Fergus Falls Municipal Airport is hosting the Red, White, and Wings air show. At 9 o'clock in the morning, the gates will open and buses will begin bringing attendees from the general parking at Life Church to the airport. The aerial show will begin at 1, and it will star acts like the Red Baron and Kyle Franklin's Dead Stick. Event organizer Sandra Haybrocken says that there is much more to do throughout the day than just the aerial show. For example, the Experimental Aircraft Association will be providing free airplane rides for kids. Later in the day, there will be live music performances by Sidewinder from 3 to 5 and Billy Goat Scruff from 7 to 11. The event is free and open to the public, though certain perks like on-site parking are only available for attendees that purchase a VIP ticket. For KBRFRadio.com News, I'm Derek Sidian. 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
5: Hit Music, Channel 977, weather forecast for today. Partly to mostly cloudy, 75 and a slight chance of rain. Tonight, 63 with a slight chance of rain. Warming up to 83 under a partly sunny sky tomorrow. 88 on Sunday, and wow, headed back to work on Monday with a high of 95. In fact, it looks like we're going to be in the 90s most of next week. That's your weather forecast on Hit Music, Channel 977. 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
4: Good morning. 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The Minnesota Timberwolves may have been relatively quiet during the NBA draft, but they more than made up for it in the days before and after it. In the days leading up to the draft, they first traded Julius Randle to Brooklyn, signed Ayo Dosunmu to a five-year extension, and then saw former assistant coach Mike Anori leave Minnesota to become the head coach at Portland. Then after drafting a pair of players in the second round on Wednesday night, the Wolves reportedly sent shockwaves across the league by landing star guard LaMelo Ball from the Hornets. According to ESPN, the Timberwolves will receive Ball and forward Josh Green for Naz Reid and a bunch of draft picks. The trade won't become official until July 6th when the new year begins in the NBA. And after taking Thursday off, the Twins are ready to bounce back with a weekend series against the Rockies. The Twins are coming off three straight losses to the Dodgers to open the homestand. The series begins tonight at 7:10 from Target Field. Derek Sidian, Hit Music, Channel 977 Sports.
0: He hasn't said, hey, good looking in a long time, then you should text us the word Lakes right now, L-A-K-E-S, because you can win a gift card to Lakes Area Cosmetic Bar. Lakes, L-A-K-E-S. Text that right now to 320-251-1047 so you can win with Kat's Paparazzi coming up next.
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0: hot as Rob Lowe could never be a grandpappy.
1: Oh my God, did you hear this?
2: If it's happening in Hollywood, we're talking about it.
0: Rob Lowe, gonna be a grandfather someday. I mean, I just can't look at him and think that he's gonna walk around in a sweater with the Timberwolf on it, telling funny jokes with like the green stain around his tennis shoes. But he's like, I gotta be a cooler grandfather than just a grandpa.
3: I'm not looking forward to being called grandpa. So I don't think that's called. It's not on brand.
4: What are you gonna go?
3: I'm crowdsourcing it.
4: Okay.
3: So if anybody has any ideas.
4: Okay. Throw them out.
3: I'm open to them. My grandma was Mim, which was adorable. Super sweet.
4: Yeah.
3: So it doesn't have to be like grandpa, like I eat old man.
5: I will always see him at like 30 years old.
0: I know. He's still smoking, though. I don't know what he's doing, but he looks great. All right, so who knows at 12 years old what they really want to do for the rest of their life? Taylor Swift did, thankfully. And she said that she fell in love with songwriting as early as 12.
6: As soon as my love for singing and picking up an instrument happened, songwriting just spontaneously started becoming the entire cornerstone of my life.
5: Which is a little bit odd because at that age, what do you know to write about?
0: Exactly. Well, you just write about what you're going through in life. So I'm sure like looking through her journal would be really funny. What she thought was big at that point really isn't in the scheme of things. She's getting married in just a few days. How exciting. Her soon-to-be father-in-law, Ed Kelsey, had this to say.
7: I am super excited. She is a sweetheart. That is truly the girl next door. Just like Kylie.
5: Sounds like he's going to be a fun father-in-law.
0: I know. That's a really nice compliment. All right, so Millie Bobby Brown, she's done with this chapter of her life. It's kind of crazy. And I know a lot of Stranger Things fans are having a tough time with it ending, too.
8: It took a real toll on me. Saying goodbye to such an impactful show, and it's changed my life forever. And I think all of us, it took a real toll on all of us. But for me, I had to believe, because if I didn't, like, I couldn't come to terms with the goodbye.
9: No.
8: She's out there somewhere. Come on.
5: Yeah, what's next?
0: Who knows? Well, actually, I do know. Her new film, Enola Holmes 3, which, have you seen any of the Enola Holmes?
5: No.
0: This is the sister of Sherlock Holmes.
5: Oh. Okay.
0: And it's so good. Her name backwards is Alone, which is what she was most of her life. So premieres on Netflix Wednesday, July 1st. Liam and I love the show, so we're excited. Blowing out their candles today, Derek Jeter is 52.
2: Coming up next.
10: It's Kat and JJ, and here's what's next.
5: Are you so good at your job that you end up getting more work to do and not a lot of money for it? This is a real thing. It's got a real name, and apparently it's a cancer amongst a lot of companies. We discussed it a little bit this morning and heard from a guy named Bobby who's actually living this. You've got to hear it in a couple of seconds.

0: can't get out of it.
1: So this is called performance punishment, right?
2: Yeah, this is where you're so good at your job, good for you, then you get to take on other people's duties because you're so good and efficient and organized. So it's like just punishing you for being a performer.
1: Are you living this life right now? You're at work right now going, wait, I'm good at my job, so I get extra stuff to do? That kind of sucks, right? We talked to a guy this morning who's living this, and he actually might be joining us on the show. You got to hear this next.
3: Comedy goes.
4: I work in the club in Omaha, and they're closed on the 4th of July, naturally. The staff is really cool. They're like, hey, why don't you come out and watch fireworks with us? And I thought that meant that we were going to go to the fairgrounds. No, we were just going to sit in someone's yard and watch the damn town go off, man. For 3 solid hours, everybody in Omaha had bottle rockets, Roman candles, man. One of the people at the party, he's a bartender. He's got a box of professional-grade fireworks. He's gotten them as a tip. Apparently in Omaha, fireworks are currency. And you know how guys are with their explodables. He's showboating a little bit. He set it up in the middle of the street. It's got its own special launch pad. Takes a cigarette. That's how you light them in Omaha. Lights the fuse and off it goes. Shockwaves are knocking children to the ground. The four horsemen of the apocalypse ride up. Hey, is it time yet? Oh, I'm sorry, my bad. We'll come back later. Right? And as the dust settles, a silence falls over the whole neighborhood. As you can tell that every red-blooded Omaha man has just realized that the bar has been raised. It's time to get serious. They're calling up to their wives. Come on, let me get that stuff I stole from the base out of the attic. Come on now. Yeah, bring the guidance system, too. We're going nuclear on the Johnsons this year, honey.
5: It's gonna be a good morning. It's the Playhouse with Kevin.

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10: Cat and JJ in the Playhouse and on demand.
8: Good morning and welcome in. It's Cat and JJ. What's this called?
11: This is called performance punishment, and it was actually an article that I read online, and then we end up having our meeting with our boss the other day, and I'm like, I don't want to show all my cards, because performance punishment is where you are doing a killer job at work, you're really good, you're on it, and they're like, then you are capable of doing a little bit more. And it's not that I wouldn't love to help this company out. I feel like I do a lot, and so does my boss, which is good, because I did not get the vibe where he's like, you need a little bit more.
8: I think one of the goals, our company's always been really good at this. When I was in a different position, one of our big goals was making sure you had the right people in the right chair, right? Mm-hmm. Not necessarily give them more work, but maybe you take something off their plate so they can do something that's a little bit more important for the company. And that was always a bit, and I think we're kind of going through that right now, trying to make sure we've got the people in the right spots that can do the best work for us at a higher level.
11: And I think that that is very smart, because you want people that are only going to benefit your business. We're an ESOP business, so it's really good to know that people are doing their job. But sometimes if you do your job really well, it is a thing. You know, people are talking about it, performance punishment. So maybe that's you. Maybe you're at work.
8: Yeah, and that, I think that is you, Bobby, right?
12: Look, you've heard the phrase, no good deed goes unpunished.
11: Right, yep.
12: I'm good at what I do. So guess who's getting the calls on the weekend?
11: Well, you know what's really sad is that you're so good, but it's not motivating the other people around you to try to match your energy. They're like, well, this guy will take it on. This guy will figure it out
8: for us. And I'm going to assume that you wouldn't even be angry about this if those calls over the weekend or those extra duties came with some extra money, right?
12: I definitely not. I mean, I would love to be taken care of according to how good I am at what I do. I like being good at what I do. I've always been taught to be good at something and to excel. But so it's a double-edged sword. It's actually maybe a triple-edged sword, because you get so many calls. People keep looking for you because you're good at what you do. And then the rest of your coworkers are like, look at this guy, you know? Like, oh, he's better than us. He's making us look bad. Everybody else wants to be slacking, and I'm over here just trying to do the right thing.
8: Man, I have never once uttered the words, that person's making me look bad. It was always like, no, I got to up my game. That stuff is, I mean, it's cancer.
12: Can I work with you?
8: I don't know. You don't want to hang here, man.
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8: So it was about 15 years ago, Kat was looking for a wedding dress at a rummage sale, and then she found it. And if you've seen her wedding pictures, you know what I'm talking about. But she also found these tarot cards. And we've been using them on the radio to do Fortune Fridays. We find out what your horoscope looks like, we cut the deck, and do free tarot card readings. This morning may have been our most successful tarot card readings ever. If you didn't hear it, you should stick around.

0: So when Kat was looking for marital aids at a garage sale a few years ago, she found what she needed, but then she also found these tarot cards, and they were just a quarter.
1: Yeah, they were calling me. It was almost like the Jumanji game. You know, you hear the song.
0: The rat-a-tat-tat.
1: Yeah, and so, you know, sometimes they're correct, and a lot of times they're not. So
0: today, remarkably correct, though. If you missed our Fortune Friday earlier, it raised some eyebrows. You should hear it next.
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14: Great Scott!
2: It's Kat and JJ in the Playhouse and on demand.
0: Finally, all right, let's look at your horoscope. Let's find out what your tarot cards hold. Good morning, Sarah. How are you?
15: I'm good. How are you?
0: Good, good. The most important question is it a Sarah with an A or a Sarah with an H?
15: Best way to spell it with an A.
0: Let's go.
16: Yeah. Hello, my name is Sarah. Yeah. I'm Sarah with an H. Too bad if you don't like that. Because haters gonna hate.
0: Kat, Sarah is an Aries. Is that correct?
15: Yep.
0: Okay, what's her horoscope looking like?
1: God, I hate this first line for you, Sarah, but it says today may be tough for you. It might seem like nothing is fitting into place. Could it be that you're trying to be someone that you are not? Ooh. If things are not working out, do not press the issue. So,
0: you're living a false life right now, Sarah.
1: Is that how you're feeling lately?
15: Well, our dog's going to the emergency vet today.
0: Oh, no.
1: Okay.
15: I don't know.
0: None of that makes sense so far. Let's start look at her tarot card.
1: Have a cup of tea and relax is what the last line was there. All right, so your card that popped out was the star, stands for admiration, limelight, and success. So could this be a successful trip to the ER? They're going to figure it out. Or something else pertaining to the future. We never know because I'm not a professional at this.
0: Yeah, so. We bought these for a quarter at a rummage sale, so they is what it is. But I hope your puppy's doing better. Or is it a kitty?
15: It's a dog. Okay. She's a yellow lab.
0: Well, I hope she does better and that things go well for you today.
15: All right. Well, thank you.
0: Thanks for checking in.
1: Let us know.
0: Great weekend. We appreciate you also joining the show. Is Tom. Hey, Tom. How you doing, man?
14: Good. How are you?
0: Good, good. Tom, you're a Virgo, correct?
14: That is correct.
0: All right, Kat, what's it looking like?
1: Okay. I'm like hot for you because I would hate any family issues like this, but it says family issues play an important role today. Speak from your heart. Tell your closest relatives how much they really mean to you. In general, you might feel a bit reserved with your energy, but they need to hear how you feel. Huh. Okay? So just say it. Because tomorrow is never
0: promised. Yeah, he doesn't want it. Tom's like me. He's like, I don't feel feelings. No thanks. All right.
1: So what are these?
0: What is this tarot card?
1: All right. Ten of Cups, which stands for celebration, wisdom, and completion.
0: There it is.
1: Is there something you need to complete that would just kind of take something off your to-do list?
14: I don't know if it counts. Today's my last day of my job. I started a new one on Monday.
1: There it is. Completion.
0: Wow. All right. Well, hey, so is the new job better for your like balance or better for your checkbook or both?
14: Mostly checkbook.
0: Okay. Yeah. We all make those moves in our lives. So, hey, congrats on the passing of one and the upcoming of the other. Have a great weekend, man.
14: You too.
0: Thanks. Take care. That was right on. Hi, Andrea.
17: Hey.
0: How you doing?
17: Good, how are you?
0: Good, what's going on back there? You're not, like, in surgery or something, are you?
17: No, okay. I'm not in surgery.
0: Andrea is a Gemini, Kat. What's it looking like?
1: Well, today may be one of those days when you don't know which way to turn. You're spinning around. No direction looks good for you. For some reason, your engine won't turn off, and you just keep going in circles. If you can, stop, take a rest, take a walk, and kind of clear your mind before making your next move. Do you have a lot on your mind? You're a woman, of course.
17: Yes, I do. Yes.
0: Okay. Oh, all right. Well, so today's the day you're supposed to actually take a deep breath in. And
1: sometimes it's those moments that you need clarity where you just find yourself sitting there for a little bit and it just comes to you. So hopefully that happens.
0: Are you like me when you got so much on your mind, sometimes you forget to poop?
17: Every day.
0: Yeah.
1: You have to schedule a bathroom break.
0: I'm like, I didn't poop today.
17: Pretty much.
1: Yeah, all right. Maybe that's why you're messing up so much.
0: Maybe. I'm full of crap.
1: All right. I was talking to him, not you. All right. So.
17: Oh, okay.
1: Yeah. You're fine.
0: You too, though.
1: He's the one messing up. So your card that popped out while you were on hold, the King of Swords, which stands for and looks oddly a lot like my dating profile, stubborn and judgmental.
0: Whoa.
1: So does that describe you?
17: A little bit.
0: All right. Well, hey, take a pause today. Breathe it out. Maybe find yourself just a good chunk of sunshine and bask a little bit and clear your head, okay?
17: I'll do that. Right, thank you.
0: Thanks for joining the show. We appreciate you. What a fun Fortune Friday. That was amazingly accurate for 25-cent tarot cards. We got a rummage sale. Where are you looking for underwear? Here we go!
13: It's kind of like a great memory. You want to relive it every now and then.
18: Now let's do it again.
2: It's Kat and JJ in the Playhouse and on demand.
0: So Fridays are always a little strange here in the Playhouse, but I didn't expect to find out that I was secretly gay this morning. Did you?
1: You didn't know?
0: I didn't.
1: Did you know I was?
0: I have a problem. I didn't. Yeah. Surprises everywhere. If you missed it this morning, we got outed. You should hear it next.
19: Go.

0: Good morning, JJ.
1: Richard, I was hoping you would call.
0: I was sorry for being so mean to you on my podcast.
1: You have a podcast now, and you were, really?
0: Yes, I was trying to draw press attention to your radio show.
2: No need.
1: Yeah, I think
0: I'm not a fond person. I'm not really fond of Hank being on the show.
1: So anyways, you have a podcast, and you you talk bad about us?
0: Only as a joke. I called you gay, so I was going to print a retraction article, but I'm, like, too broke to contact the Star Tribune and actually write an op-ed for you. So I figured I'd apologize.
1: That's all right. I think most people that know me don't think I'm gay, so I'm really not too worried if that rumor gets out.
0: Okay, I was teasing.
1: Yeah.
0: And Kat's definitely gay, so we know that.
2: You said that with such conviction.
1: You know, I don't care who's gay or if you are gay. It doesn't bother me or make a difference in my life.
0: I'm technically a lesbian. You could talk about that on the show. I'll give you permission.
1: Oh, will you? Since you called our show, you kind of already gave us permission. But here, let's do this. Why don't you work on everything else besides calling us?
0: But I like you.
1: Yeah, well.
2: Thanks.
1: Anyways. We'll see you later, Richard.
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11: 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LB Homes has announced the reopening of Alcott Manor as a 55-plus independent living community, offering a comfortable, affordable housing option for older adults who value independence and flexibility in their daily lives. Alcott Manor is an apartment community designed for individuals aged 55 and older who want a welcoming environment where they can set their own pace. Executive Director Heather Hickman says, quote, "At LB Homes, we are excited to reopen Alcott Manor as a place where individuals can enjoy independent living with peace of mind. This community offers both comfort and convenience, making it an excellent option for those looking to simplify their lifestyle while remaining active and independent." End quote. Located on the LB Homes campus, Alcott Manor is part of a continuum of care that includes Brown Home, Short Stay, and Sheridan House. This weekend, Fergus Falls will see its first air show since the 80s. On Saturday, the Fergus Falls Municipal Airport is hosting the Red, White, and Wings Air Show. At 9 o'clock in the morning, the gates will open and buses will begin bringing attendees from the general parking at Life Church to the airport. The aerial show will begin at 1, and it will star acts like the Red Baron and Kyle Franklin's Dead Stick. Event organizer Sandra Haybrocken says that there is much more to do throughout the day than just the aerial show. For example, the Experimental Aircraft Association will be providing free airplane rides for kids. Later in the day, there will be live music performances by Sidewinder from 3 to 5 and Billy Goat Scruff from 7 to 11. The event is free and open to the public, though certain perks like on-site parking are only available for attendees that purchase a VIP ticket. For KBRFRadio.com News, I'm Derek Sidian. 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
12: Hit Music Channel 977 weather forecast for today. Partly to mostly cloudy, 75 and a slight chance of rain. Tonight, 63 with a slight chance of rain. Warming up to 83 under a partly sunny sky tomorrow. 88 on Sunday, and wow, headed back to work on Monday with a high of 95. In fact, it looks like we're going to be in the 90s most of next week. 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
11: 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The Minnesota Timberwolves may have been relatively quiet during the NBA draft, but they more than made up for it in the days before and after it. In the days leading up to the draft, they first traded Julius Randle to Brooklyn, signed Ayo Dosunmu to a five-year extension, and then saw former assistant coach Mike Anori leave Minnesota to become the head coach at Portland. Then after drafting a pair of players in the second round on Wednesday night, the Wolves reportedly sent shockwaves across the league by landing star guard LaMelo Ball from the Hornets. According to ESPN, the Timberwolves will receive Ball and forward Josh Green for Naz Reid and a bunch of draft picks. The trade won't become official until July 6th when the new year begins in the NBA. And after taking Thursday off, the Twins are ready to bounce back with a weekend series against the Rockies. The Twins are coming off three straight losses to the Dodgers to open the homestand. The series begins tonight at 7:10 from Target Field. 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

0: Game tonight, 63 with a slight chance of rain, warming up to 83 under a partly sunny sky tomorrow, 88 on Sunday, and wow, headed back to work on Monday with a high of 95. In fact, it looks like we're going to be in the 90s most of next week. That's your weather forecast on Hit Music, Channel 977. 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
2: This is your I-94 ramp cone zone update. The 210 I-94 ramp is closed. The interchange ramps will be closed to all travelers during construction, and traffic to and from Highway 210 in Fergus Falls will be detoured to the County Road 1/Tower Road. Highway 210 will remain open for travelers during construction. Traffic will shift to one side of the bridge and will be reduced to one lane in each direction. For construction updates, visit the Fergus Falls Chamber at fergusfalls.com and click on the Cone Zone. 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This Cone Zone update is brought to you by Falls Laundromat. 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

0: Hit Music, Channel 977, weather forecast for today. Partly to mostly cloudy, 75 and a slight chance of rain. Tonight, 63 with a slight chance of rain. Warming up to 83 under a partly sunny sky tomorrow. 88 on Sunday, and wow, headed back to work on Monday with a high of 95. In fact, it looks like we're going to be in the 90s most of next week. That's your weather forecast on Hit Music, Channel 977. 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
3: 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LB Homes has announced the reopening of Alcott Manor as a 55-plus independent living community, offering a comfortable, affordable housing option for older adults who value independence and flexibility in their daily lives. Alcott Manor is an apartment community designed for individuals aged 55 and older who want a welcoming environment where they can set their own pace. Executive Director Heather Hickman says, quote, "At LB Homes, we are excited to reopen Alcott Manor as a place where individuals can enjoy independent living with peace of mind. This community offers both comfort and convenience, making it an excellent option for those looking to simplify their lifestyle while remaining active and independent." End quote. Located on the LB Homes campus, Alcott Manor is part of a continuum of care that includes Brown Home, Short Stay, and Sheridan House. This weekend, Fergus Falls will see its first air show since the 80s. On Saturday, the Fergus Falls Municipal Airport is hosting the Red, White, and Wings air show. At 9 o'clock in the morning, the gates will open and buses will begin bringing attendees from the general parking at Life Church to the airport. The aerial show will begin at 1, and it will star acts like the Red Baron and Kyle Franklin's Dead Stick. Event organizer Sandra Haybrocken says that there is much more to do throughout the day than just the aerial show. For example, the Experimental Aircraft Association will be providing free airplane rides for kids. Later in the day, there will be live music performances by Sidewinder from 3 to 5 and Billy Goat Scruff from 7 to 11. The event is free and open to the public, though certain perks like on-site parking are only available for attendees that purchase a VIP ticket. For KBRFradio.com News, I'm Derek Sidian. 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
4: Hit Music Channel 977 weather forecast for today. Partly to mostly cloudy, 75 and a slight chance of rain. Tonight, 63 with a slight chance of rain. Warming up to 83 under a partly sunny sky tomorrow. 88 on Sunday, and wow, headed back to work on Monday with a high of 95. In fact, it looks like we're going to be in the 90s most of next week. That's your weather forecast on Hit Music, Channel 977. 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
3: Let's check your hit music channel 977 forecast tonight. A chance for scattered showers, otherwise mostly to partly cloudy and lower 60s. We warm up for the weekend. Sunshine 82 tomorrow with a southeast wind and a good chance for showers and thundershowers Saturday night, mid to upper 60s. And Sunday, a chance for some early showers, otherwise mostly to partly cloudy. We range around the upper 80s to 90 with a southeast wind at about 15 to 30 miles an hour. So a hot, windy weekend for us. There's your weather on hit music channel 977.
6: Weather can shift quickly and sometimes become dangerous. 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
1: Let's check your hit music channel 977 forecast tonight. A chance for scattered showers, otherwise mostly to partly cloudy and lower 60s. We warm up for the weekend. Sunshine 82 tomorrow with a southeast wind and a good chance for showers and thundershowers Saturday night, mid to upper 60s. And Sunday, a chance for some early showers, otherwise mostly to partly cloudy. We range around the upper 80s to 90 with a southeast wind at about 15 to 30 miles an hour. So a hot, windy weekend for us. There's your weather on hit music channel 977.
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1: Let's check your Hit Music Channel 977 forecast tonight. A chance for scattered showers, otherwise mostly to partly cloudy and lower 60s. We warm up for the weekend. Sunshine 82 tomorrow with a southeast wind and a good chance for showers and thundershowers Saturday night, mid to upper 60s. And Sunday, a chance for some early showers, otherwise mostly to partly cloudy. We range around the upper 80s to 90 with a southeast wind at about 15 to 30 miles an hour. So a hot, windy weekend for us. There's your weather on Hit Music Channel 977.
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7: Let's check your hit music channel 977 forecast tonight. A chance for scattered showers, otherwise mostly to partly cloudy and lower 60s. We warm up for the weekend. Sunshine 82 tomorrow with a southeast wind and a good chance for showers and thundershowers Saturday night, mid to upper 60s. And Sunday, a chance for some early showers, otherwise mostly to partly cloudy. We range around the upper 80s to 90 with a southeast wind at about 15 to 30 miles an hour. So a hot, windy weekend for us. There's your weather on hit music channel 977.
8: This is your I-94 ramp cone zone update. The 210 I-94 ramp is closed. The interchange ramps will be closed to all travelers during construction, and traffic to and from Highway 210 in Fergus Falls will be detoured to the County Road 1/Tower Road. Highway 210 will remain open for travelers during construction. Traffic will shift to one side of the bridge and will be reduced to one lane in each direction. For construction updates, visit the Fergus Falls Chamber at fergusfalls.com and click on the cone zone. 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
1: Let's check your Hit Music Channel 977 forecast tonight. A chance for scattered showers, otherwise mostly to partly cloudy and lower 60s. We warm up for the weekend. Sunshine 82 tomorrow with a southeast wind and a good chance for showers and thundershowers Saturday night, mid to upper 60s. And Sunday, a chance for some early showers, otherwise mostly to partly cloudy. We range around the upper 80s to 90 with a southeast wind at about 15 to 30 miles an hour. So a hot, windy weekend for us. There's your weather on Hit Music Channel 977.
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1: Let's check your Hit Music Channel 977 forecast tonight. A chance for scattered showers, otherwise mostly to partly cloudy and lower 60s. We warm up for the weekend. Sunshine 82 tomorrow with a southeast wind and a good chance for showers and thundershowers Saturday night, mid to upper 60s. And Sunday, a chance for some early showers, otherwise mostly to partly cloudy. We range around the upper 80s to 90 with a southeast wind at about 15 to 30 miles an hour. So a hot, windy weekend for us. There's your weather on Hit Music Channel 977.
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7: 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LB Homes has announced the reopening of Alcott Manor as a 55-plus independent living community, offering a comfortable, affordable housing option for older adults who value independence and flexibility in their daily lives. Alcott Manor is an apartment community designed for individuals aged 55 and older who want a welcoming environment where they can set their own pace. Executive Director Heather Hickman says, quote, "At LB Homes, we are excited to reopen Alcott Manor as a place where individuals can enjoy independent living with peace of mind. This community offers both comfort and convenience, making it an excellent option for those looking to simplify their lifestyle while remaining active and independent." End quote. Located on the LB Homes campus, Alcott Manor is part of a continuum of care that includes Brown Home, Short Stay, and Sheridan House. This weekend, Fergus Falls will see its first air show since the 80s. On Saturday, the Fergus Falls Municipal Airport is hosting the Red, White, and Wings air show. At 9 o'clock in the morning, the gates will open and buses will begin bringing attendees from the general parking at Life Church to the airport. The aerial show will begin at 1, and it will star acts like the Red Baron and Kyle Franklin's Dead Stick. Event organizer Sandra Haybrocken says that there is much more to do throughout the day than just the aerial show. For example, the Experimental Aircraft Association will be providing free airplane rides for kids. Later in the day, there will be live music performances by Sidewinder from 3 to 5 and Billy Goat Scruff from 7 to 11. The event is free and open to the public, though certain perks like on-site parking are only available for attendees that purchase a VIP ticket. For KBRFRadio.com News, I'm Derek Sidian. Get more news at KBRFRadio.com. 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
8: Let's check your Hit Music Channel 977 forecast tonight. A chance for scattered showers, otherwise mostly to partly cloudy and lower 60s. We warm up for the weekend. Sunshine 82 tomorrow with a southeast wind and a good chance for showers and thundershowers Saturday night, mid to upper 60s. And Sunday, a chance for some early showers, otherwise mostly to partly cloudy. We range around the upper 80s to 90 with a southeast wind at about 15 to 30 miles an hour. So a hot, windy weekend for us. There's your weather on Hit Music Channel 977.
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5: Let's check your Hit Music Channel 977 forecast tonight. A chance for scattered showers, otherwise mostly to partly cloudy and lower 60s. We warm up for the weekend. Sunshine 82 tomorrow with a southeast wind and a good chance for showers and thundershowers Saturday night, mid to upper 60s. And Sunday, a chance for some early showers, otherwise mostly to partly cloudy. We range around the upper 80s to 90 with a southeast wind at about 15 to 30 miles an hour. So a hot, windy weekend for us. There's your weather on Hit Music Channel 977.
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1: Is it Mama Number 5 by Lou Bega?
0: Yeah! That's right. Who is this?
1: This is John.
0: John, where are you calling from, John? You sound like a youper.
1: I'm calling from Minnesota.
0: I was right, yes! What are you doing tonight?
1: I'm actually rolling greens at the golf course right now, so I just have my headset on and I'm listening to the radio.
0: Oh, we're in Massachusetts. Rolling green means something else. All right, John, you've won a fabulous Live Line t-shirt. Also, your name goes in the drawing for a brand new record player, courtesy of Interscope Records, with vinyl from Billie Eilish, Lady Gaga, Gracie Abrams, Kendrick Lamar, Leon Thomas, and Dochi. We will draw our winner later tonight. Maybe it'll be you.
1: All right, sounds great. Happy birthday.
0: Thank you. We'll send you three prizes now. Hang on so we can get your address.
1: All right. Live.
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8: This is your I-94 ramp cone zone update. The 210 I-94 ramp is closed. The interchange ramps will be closed to all travelers during construction, and traffic to and from Highway 210 in Fergus Falls will be detoured to the County Road 1/Tower Road. Highway 210 will remain open for travelers during construction. Traffic will shift to one side of the bridge and will be reduced to one lane in each direction. For construction updates, visit the Fergus Falls Chamber at fergusfalls.com and click on the cone zone. 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This Cone Zone update is brought to you by Falls Laundromat. Laundry piling up while the roads are torn up? Falls Laundromat is open during construction. 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
1: Yeah.
0: Hello, Liveline. What do you want to hear?
1: Oh my gosh. So me and my friend.
2: No. Oh my
1: God. You don't even know.
0: I want to say it, but I don't know what to say.
2: Can you do something by Billie Eilish?
0: Oh, yeah. Let's see. What could we play by Billie Eilish that we haven't played in a while?
2: Can you play Bad Guy?
0: Bad Guy. Yeah, we'll get that on. In fact, we have the remix with Justin Bieber, too, or we can just do the original.

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1: Hey, this is Felix from Lebanon County, PA, and I was wondering if you could play Party Rock Anthem by MFAO.
0: Oh, yes, it's a great song to get the party rocking. What are you doing this weekend?
1: Just relaxing. I'll probably be going to Hershey Park again. Oh. Season pass.
0: Very nice. That sounds sweet.
1: Ooh. Yeah, and I'd just like to wish you a happy birthday.
0: Thank you very much. We're having a great time tonight. Woo! Some awesome prizes to give away, and I'm definitely not paying for them, otherwise we couldn't afford it.
1: Yeah, I don't even make that much DJ myself either.
0: Well, anything in radio, yeah, you probably won't.
1: Yeah, and actually in 2 weeks, on July 6th, is my birthday. I'll be a big 38.
0: Happy early birthday to Derek, everybody. All right.
1: Yeah.
0: I'll send you everybody from here.
1: All right, sounds good.
0: All right, enjoy your ride on the Hershey Highway. Thanks for calling Liveline.
1: Thank you, bye.
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0: Yeah.

0: 877 Lifeline. What do you want to hear?
1: What about My House by Flo Rida?
0: Oh, yeah. That's where we do the show from.
2: My House.
1: Yes.
0: Yes. And like a roof, it went right over your head. Who's this?
1: This is Mariah.
0: Mariah, where are you calling from?
1: I'm from Topeka.
0: Kansas, what's going on this weekend?
1: Not much.
0: Oh, I can tell. All right, well, let's play your song and maybe something will happen.
1: Oh, thank you.
0: Thanks for calling. Lifeline, bye!

0: to my house.
1: It's my house.
2: Lifeline of the Party Songs Weekend. We are going to have so much fun tonight, aside from all the usual crap that we do, your shout-outs, dedications, and requests. The studio is mobbed with people, and there's more on the way. Morons in the way? No, I'm just kidding. We also have lots of food. The pizza's on the way, and we have guacamole being made fresh in the kitchen, so we'll all have bad breath in a couple hours. Also, some really good prizes, like this. We've been giving it away all week, getting people in there. We have 15 names now for a brand new record player, courtesy of Interscope Records, with vinyl from Billie Eilish, Kendrick Lamar, Gracie Abrams, Lady Gaga, Doechii, and somebody else, but obviously they're not that important. Also, we're going to start giving you details on how you can win a trip to New York City at Madison Square Garden and see Harry Styles. You and a friend, you must be over 18 to participate. Thanks to Columbia Records for that. And if you want to get on the air tonight, your shout-outs and dedications, requests, we'll play anything you want. We'll pick up the phone and put you on the air all over North America right now. What's the number, everybody? If you know it, say it, please.
0: 8555.
2: Oh, it's like I say it too much.
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5: This is your I-94 Ramp Cone Zone update. The 210 I-94 ramp is closed. The interchange ramps will be closed to all travelers during construction, and traffic to and from Highway 210 in Fergus Falls will be detoured to the County Road 1/Tower Road. Highway 210 will remain open for travelers during construction. Traffic will shift to one side of the bridge and will be reduced to one lane in each direction. For construction updates, visit the Fergus Falls Chamber at fergusfalls.com and click on the Cone Zone. 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Laundry piling up while the roads are torn up? 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